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2: I knew I'd see her around. 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

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Does anybody know? Nobody knows. Could be Thursday. Could be Tuesday. Nobody knows.

0: men get way too close to the fire. I don't know if women do this. I guess they don't because they don't want to smell like smoke. But men, we will basically sit almost in the fire.
1: Yeah.
0: I was walking down Cherry Street the other night, and there's that coffee house on Cherry Street, and outside of it, they have a fireplace. They burn a little wood in there on the out on the porch or whatever, the patio. I walk by. There's one guy out there, and he's got one leg on one side of the fireplace, other leg on the other side of the fireplace, just taking it, just roasting his taint. And I was like, that's way too close. It has to be hurting him. And I went. I was gone about 30 minutes. I walked back by. Still out there.
1: Still out there with a warm body.
0: Just,
1: good Lord.
0: I mean, he was almost in the fire.
1: Mm-hmm. Well, I watch those Westerns and, you know, where they go through, you know, they're running cows around and stuff. And they build one on the ground. They sleep right next to it with their blanket and everything.
0: Yeah, but they also only build it with, like, the tiniest fire you've ever seen. When I would go camping with my dad, we would build a fire the size of a Volkswagen Beetle. On Westerns, they only have about four logs, I guess, because there wasn't much.
1: Yeah, not a whole lot going on.
0: Or they had to burn buffalo doo-doo. Yeah. You don't want a big, giant bonfire that
1: That's
0: either.
1: That's true. But it's a good point. Ladies are more cerebral around a fire. Guys, we basically sit in it.
0: Right. And remember I was getting a chiminea for my back porch. I guess whenever you buy a house, you feel like you must have one of those chimineas. You never use the thing, by the way.
1: Oh, don't you?
0: Your neighbor Allison said, yeah, ladies don't like chimineas because it makes your hair smell like smoke for a week.
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3: Heat warnings and heat advisories in effect today. Temperatures in the mid-90s by lunchtime with highs near 103. Heat indices reaching about 110. A few isolated showers or storms bubble up in the afternoon, mainly east of the metro. Highs tomorrow again in the low 100s before a front and rain chances arrive tomorrow evening. From the Bob Mills Weather Center, I'm News on 6 Meteorologist Station 8.
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A green traffic light turned straight to red. 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

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Next Door is going bonkers. That's like Facebook for your neighborhood, Next Door. And people are posting those power bills. It is crazy. And people are saying, like, I used this much energy last year. And look at the, I mean, I couldn't believe it. And I know that people are now getting on the payment plans. It is brutal out there, right? And no relief in sight for this warm weather either. Just

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0: Hug and Daniel anytime. 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We'll take them all. 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
1: I just love watching you interact with people. It's so much fun.
2: Oh, God. I know what you're going to say. All right, so let me start this, okay? We're giving away candy to kids at Halloween. Mm-hmm. And I thought, you know, we're hooking up the kids. Why not hook up the parents every now and then?
1: So you pulled some Reese's Cups aside, you know, for the adults. Well, at some point, two women walk by with their kids. And what Ty was trying to say was, oh, hey, would you like some Reese's Cups? That's what he should have said.
2: Just for the adults.
1: For the two women.
2: Yeah.
1: What he ended up saying was, do you guys like chocolate? Because I got something for you.
2: I misworded it. I'll give you that.
1: You misworded it.
2: I'll give you that. I don't know what's wrong with me.
1: Do you guys like chocolate? Because I've got something for you.
2: And then what? How did the women react to that?
1: They were like, no, thank you.
2: Yeah, they were creeped.
1: They were about to jump into some of the animal enclosures to get away from Tig.
2: Yeah, I don't know why I missay stuff. Because remember, we worked with a lady here, and she came in, and she was all tan and mm-hmm. stuff. And what I meant to say was, oh, you must have been at the beach.
1: Or did you get a spray tan?
2: That's what was in my head.
1: Right.
2: Like, all I wanted to do was, you know, you make small talk at work or whatever. And then she looked tan, and I was just going to say, oh, you know, you've been to the beach or whatever. And then it came out.
3: Do you spray tan your body?
2: I said, do you spray tan your body?
1: Yeah. And if you want to offer people Reese's Cups, just say, hey, you guys want a Reese's Cup? You don't have to go, do you like chocolate? Because I got something for you.
2: All right, I made a mistake.
1: I'm just trying to, what happened in your brain where you thought, I've got something for you?
2: I don't know.
1: Is a way to offer a Reese's Cup.
2: And they rejected it.
1: Do you remember at our last, we had Chris Young come and perform for everybody, and Tig and I had to bring Chris Young on the stage. And what Tig was trying to say was that when we worked in Nashville, we would see Chris Young out from time to time. We'd hang out with him some. But what he ends up saying is, we used to roll around with Chris Young.
2: I don't know what's wrong.
1: And I'm like, roll around?
2: There's something wrong.
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0: 98.5 The Bull, Tig and Daniel at 6:20. I got a question for you, Daniel. We're going to look at what's going on around the world and right here in Tulsa in just a second. But welcome back. I know you flew in yesterday. You went to go see some family. How are the airports? Because one of the main stories says travel was a disaster if you took an airplane. Was that your experience?
1: Not at all. I didn't. If anything, there was no delays, nothing
0: like that.
1: From Tulsa to Houston and then to Montgomery, Alabama, and the same trip back. Not an issue at all. No lines, nothing.
0: That surprises me because the really sad story out of Miami, you know, there was an airplane crash, and I thought, oh, well, they lost the loss of life. They're going to shut down that airport and all that. And they shut down one airport. It kind of domino effects all over. But you said nothing like that, huh?
1: The crash in Miami, was an Amazon plane that hit a van?
0: I think it eventually hit a van. I don't know if it impacted a van on the runway. I thought it went past it went over the runway.
1: It overshot the runway, yeah.
0: Yeah, so that was... So I was thinking, man, that's going to really put a snarl in it. You're reporting that not so much.
1: But in my experience, no delays, which is rare, no issues at all at any airport.
0: We also set a record in Tulsa. That's on the way.

0: Okay, it's 98.5 The Bull, Tiger Daniel, downtown Guthrie Green, 81. High to over 100 today. There is some relief on the way. I'll let the weather people handle that, but there is relief on the way. Good morning, Daniel. How are you?
1: We can talk about it. I was going to bring this up.
0: All right.
1: Today, well, you're 101. Listen.
0: You're taking away the thunder of...
1: Fine. I want a little thunder.
0: Okay.
1: Tomorrow, high of 100. On Thursday, looks like a few raindrops and a high of 84.
0: How about that?
1: You know what that is?
0: I know.
1: Little taste of fall, buddy.
0: TOF, you say.
1: TOF, taste of fall.
0: Our low at 70 towards the end of the week at night. I think you can air your house out.
1: Do it with me, buddy.
0: I'm not smacking on the radio.
1: Taste of fall, buddy, coming up.
0: Sounds like you're kissing.
1: High of 84. Hey, I'm ready to kiss fall, aren't you?
0: I'm not going to kiss the microphone.
1: Talk to the old guy that drives you to the airport or to the parking from the airport. He's like, we ain't going to have no fall, straight to winter. He knows.
0: All right. We set a record, too. It's the hottest Labor Day since 2012.
1: Brutal.
0: 2012.
1: I was down in Alabama on the lake, and then I was seeing that people went to the football games up here, and people were checking on them on Reddit, like, hey, how are you guys doing out there?
0: Yeah, it was on TV. I actually went out to watch that game at Elgin Park, and they had it on the TV, and we're in there. It's all, like, cool and stuff and comfortable, and we're looking at those people on TV. I mean, they're just taking it right to the face.
1: That's dangerous, right? At least for an older guy.
0: Hey, forget the fans. What about those dudes down on the field?
1: Oh, I didn't consider that.
0: Wearing all that gear.
1: But at least they're in the shade, I suppose, right?
0: No.
1: Is it not in a bowl or something?
0: Well, yeah, kind of, but not every angle is covered. I mean, somebody's going to be in the sun.
1: There are some fans down there, though, right?
0: Yeah.
1: Well, there you go.
0: Well, but when they're on the field, on the 30-yard line, running for their lives, there's nothing.
1: Brutal.
0: They just take it with that mouth guard in their mouth. So that was hot. But then again, Oklahoma won easily. And then Oklahoma State goes down to Tulsa again, 2 years in a row. And I'm in this Elgin Park, and I'm at this age where I'm worrying about the other things. And I'm watching the game, and I'm like, that's fair enough. And then my watch starts, like, shaking my wrist because you made me get an Apple phone watch.
1: Too loud, huh?
0: Every single second, it shows a picture of an ear. Like, it's too loud for you.
1: Too loud for you, buddy.
0: I mean, they're going bonkers. And you know how those places, they're like big and open, and it just like reverberates back to you. And then I found myself going like, could these people please quiet down? Oh, wait, I'm in a sports bar. I didn't come to the library. I should have expected this.
1: So you wanted them to quieten down a little bit
0: Let's listen to the game at a reasonable listening volume.
1: Yeah, you need to start watching at your home again.
0: Yeah, probably.
1: In the news, we're talking about cable, how we're kind of actually missing cable.
0: Yeah, we used to do them wrong. We used to always get mad at the cable company. And then they had everything in one spot. We're like whining about it. And I thought, man, one day when somebody comes along and takes these guys down. And then somebody did. Now we don't like this.
1: Well, but it was also expensive. Cable was expensive. I mean, if you wanted everything, it would be about $200, right? If you wanted everything.
0: Yeah.
1: Now they're talking about streaming prices are rising way faster than cable ever did. Apple TV, for example, launched at $4.99 a month in 2019. Now it's tripled.
0: That's what they do. They get you hooked.
1: Disney Plus launched the same year, $6.99. Now it's $11.99 with ads. 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Now, if you want everything, all 8 major streaming services all together without ads, $151 a month. That sounds a little cheaper than cable, but we must remember we must also now buy internet to go with that.
0: That's true. So you can tack on 50, 60 bucks there. And then if you want to watch like broadcast television.
1: You think internet is $60?
0: Well, that mine is when I tied it to my cellular telephone.
1: Oh, okay. You got that old man package.
0: Got the old man. Mine doesn't have a wire. I stick it in the window and it catches a signal or something.
1: Are you kidding?
0: I'm not kidding.
1: Okay.
0: It's like for an RV, I think. But it works in my house, so there you go.
1: Well,
0: I apologize to cable companies. We did them wrong for a long time, didn't we?
1: I don't know if we did them wrong, but they also, would have their prices jump.
0: Hey, you got to be home from Tuesday to Friday, and we're not going to let you know we're going to be there. You just be there, okay?
1: So we talked about maybe a Taste of Fall. Another good way to cool off would be a Wee Street Ice Center Quattro Fiesta.
0: Four tickets.
1: Four tickets to that. That's coming up at 6:40. And then at 7:40, you know, we have another Bull Live coming up with Zach John King coming up on the 16th. Okay. We'd love to invite you to that at 7:40 with the 98.5 The Bull Fight.
0: That's all here with Tig and Dano. 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
4: Heat warnings and heat advisories in effect today. Temperatures in the mid-90s by lunchtime with highs near 103. Heat indices reaching about 110. A few isolated showers or storms bubble up in the afternoon, mainly east of the metro. Highs tomorrow again in the low 100s before a front, and rain chances arrive tomorrow evening. From the Bob Mills Weather Center, I'm News on 6 meteorologist Stacia Knight.
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1: Pretty good from Elm to Memorial. Northbound on 75, the ongoing road work at 96, starting to slow down at 121st. I'm Randy Fuller with Oklahoma's Own Traffic.
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0: right, Daniel, coming up on free tickets here to the Wee Street Ice Center. I got to say, I walked over to that Wee Street and I go, all right, this will be fine. It's going to be like an ice rink. Fair enough. Walked in. I couldn't believe my eyes in that place. The Wee Street Ice Center, right?
1: Very nice. What could you not believe, though?
0: Well, like, it looked all modern and they have the lessons and the kid. I can't skate. And then they got these 8-year-olds out there doing it backwards. Pretty amazing stuff, I thought. Then you get to eat. Then you got the arcade. And we can send you there absolutely free. What are we going to do? What have you slapped together at the last possible second for us
1: today,
0: Daniel?
1: Well, I have a trivia game. So if you have nimble fingers this morning, 918-879-9898. If you can get enough questions right, you'll win yourself a Wee Street Ice Center Cuatro Fiesta, which is another word for a family four-pack.
0: I just want to see if you can get through this quiz without screwing it up. Like,
1: I don't ever screw it up, buddy. Now, what are you starting for?
0: Daniel will come up with the wrong answer, even though he's the quiz master. He'll ask the wrong person the other person's answer. It's just all this stuff goes on with you.
1: First of all, idiot, it's only one player. It's not the bullfight.
0: I know.
1: Well, so what are you talking about, two players?
0: Because we're starting off easy on you this morning. 918-879-9898. 918-879-9898. Let's see what we got. Ty Gadano.
1: What's your name?
2: Hi, this is Alicia.
0: What city you stay up in?
2: Tulsa.
0: Alicia in Tulsa's with us, Daniel.
1: Alicia, what do you do for a living?
2: I work in finance for a school.
1: Oh, nice.
0: Yeah. So you budget or... You keep eyes on people and stuff like that. Make sure no funny business going on.
2: No funny business. Lots of budgeting. Very boring.
0: Well, at work, me and Daniel, we had to get mortgages once, and we didn't have a printer at our house. So for like a month, our job was just Kinko's to us. You ever have that going on? People printing off personal stuff?
2: No, not really.
0: Yes, you do.
1: Well, you try to print off things at work, you got to get one of your buddies to go stand by the printer like a guard.
0: I'll have to print off my taxes, and I'm like, Daniel, you got to go stand over by that printer so nobody else gets a hold of that, you know?
1: Well, it's a dangerous game doing your taxes and printing that stuff if it work, because if you send the W-2 to the wrong printer, then everybody's going to know your business.
0: Or if it's out of ink, and then 2 days later they replace the ink and all that stuff comes out.
1: Nightmare scenario.
0: Yeah, not good.
1: All right, Alicia, enough tomfoolery. Let's get down to business. How would you like to go to the Wee Street Ice Center?
2: I would love it.
1: All right, get enough of these trivia questions right, and you'll be on your way. All the answers contain the word street. So these are famous streets, much like Wee Street. Got it?
0: And I can help with one, right? Lifeline.
1: Yeah, if you need Tyke's help, you'll say, Tyke, I need your help. You made a vow up first. What long-running children's TV show features characters like Big Bird, Elmo, and Cookie Monster?
2: Sesame Street.
1: That is correct. Alicia, what 1984 horror movie introduced Freddy Krueger?
2: Nightmare on Elm Street.
1: That is correct. I wonder how many kids' lives that ruined if they happened to live on Elm Street.
0: It was filmed in the same county I grew up in, and we knew that road. And I still drive it when I go see my mom. And it's scary without it being a movie.
1: That's for real?
0: That's for real.
1: Man. Alicia, what famous New York
2: Where
1: City?
2: Where is it?
0: Down in South Alabama. Guess filming was cheaper down there.
1: Was it actually in Fairhope where you're from?
0: It was in the same county just north of us, yeah.
1: So, in other words, no.
0: So, no to your answer.
1: Thank you.
0: All right.
1: Good grief, can't get an answer out of this guy.
0: For those keeping score at home, it was not in Fairhope, Alabama.
1: All right. It was just somewhere in Alabama.
0: True dad.
1: Well, then why are you trying to make it about you and it's
0: not
1: where
0: you're at? I'm
1: not
0: trying to be a hero. I'm saying it was near me. I didn't say it was at my hometown.
1: Alicia, what 2012 comedy starring Channing Tatum and Jonah Hill follows two cops who go undercover at a high school?
2: 21 Jump Street.
1: That is correct. What 2013 film starring Leonardo DiCaprio tells the story of a stockbroker, Jordan Belfort?
0: Lifeline.
2: I will take a phone and chin, please.
1: Tyke, she needs your help. You made a vow. One of your pendulous chins can help her right now.
0: It's going to be The Wolf of Wall Street, I believe.
1: That is correct. And finally, what famous New Orleans thoroughfare is known for its nightlife and runs through the French Quarter?
0: I'm feeling double chin today. I feel a little Like I got a double chin today.
1: Oh, you think the lady needs you think the little lady needs rescuing, huh, Ty?
0: Well, she didn't seem to be coming up with the answer very quickly. All right, it's up to her.
1: Being very sexist. He didn't think that you could do it without him.
0: You want a fun fact, Daniel?
1: Sure.
0: Daniel hates fun facts.
1: Let's hear a little fun
0: fact. But I grew up near New Orleans, not in New Orleans.
1: Here we go again.
0: And they got Caron Delay. It's all French.
2: Everywhere.
1: Yeah.
0: It was controlled by Napoleon there, so there's a lot of French influence. And in Bourbon Street, all the college kids think it's for the liquor. It's actually the House of Bourbon out of France. Bourbon.
1: Okay.
2: That's why it's so popular.
1: Oh, John Paul Tighe, all these stories.
0: I got more.
1: I watched that movie, Death of a Pastor's Wife, so I thought I would start calling you John Paul Tighe. Have you seen that yet, Tighe?
0: I'm not, so I didn't get
1: the
0: reference.
1: Go ahead and watch it. That guy is beloved. You're Tulsa's John Paul Tighe.
0: Thanks, man.
1: Have you seen it yet, Alicia?
2: I've not seen it.
1: Okay, well, hey.
2: It's on my list.
1: Buckle in. All right, congratulations. You're going to go to the Wee Street Ice Center, $30 at Puck's, $20 arcade card, and two free skate passes. That's two. That's a dos fiesta, not cuatro fiesta.
0: Whatever.
1: So congratulations, Alicia. Have a great time, and give us three numbers and an animal.
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4: Heat warnings and heat advisories in effect today. Temperatures in the mid-90s by lunchtime with highs near 103. Heat indices reaching about 110. A few isolated showers or storms bubble up in the afternoon, mainly east of the metro. Highs tomorrow again in the low 100s before a front and rain chances arrive tomorrow evening. From the Bob Mills Weather Center, I'm News on 6 Meteorologist Station Knight.
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1: Turnpike looking pretty good from Elm to Memorial. Northbound on 75, the ongoing road work at 96, starting to slow down at 121st. I'm Randy Fuller with Oklahoma's Own Traffic.
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0: 98.5 The Bull. Tig and Dana went to the quick trip for work this morning. That one over on Denver. You know where that is?
1: Yeah, that's a...
0: You know where that is up in here?
1: Why would you go to that one?
0: Well, what do you mean, why would I go to that one?
1: That's a crowded one.
0: It's the closest to work. Huh? Okay.
1: That's a crowded one.
0: That Denver quick trip was so busy at night that they put up like a miniature police station. What was that thing out there? They parked like a miniature police station there. You don't remember that?
1: Are you talking about the blue light?
0: Yeah.
1: Well, that wasn't a whole police station, buddy. I got to talk to you like an old man. Listen, buddy, that was just a light.
0: Well, it wasn't, but okay.
1: So you feel like they had a whole precinct set up there in Quick Trip.
0: they needed one. No, I swear there was like a cab in this thing. And like a guy in an air traffic control tower, he could sit in it, I think.
1: Oh, sure.
0: Or else, you know, I've got a wild imagination. Maybe I saw the light and then I built this little empire around it.
1: That's probably what's happened, Styx. That was just a light out there. You felt like there was a miniature.
0: Yeah, me and all the other guys at the parking lot thought the same thing. Yeah.
1: Okay. I guess y'all had just left the dispensary. Uh-huh. Saw the quote, mini dispensary. Were there little people inside of it, too?
0: Mm-hmm. Yeah.
1: Anyway, that's an odd one to go to because there's a lot of action in that one.
0: Yeah. I mean, you know how it is. Sometimes a quick trip, people hang out, and today it was very popular for people with dogs walking around.
1: Oh, nice.
0: Very much so. And I like to get a yogurt there, and I come out, and everything was fine. Get in the car, everything's fine. And then, you know, there's a pawn shop right across from that one.
1: I've seen that, yeah.
0: I've been in that pawn shop. And I like to go, when I was a kid, I thought pawn shops is where you go to get the deals. Didn't you have that?
1: I did think that things were at rock bottom prices. They are not.
0: No. Like, I go, you know, you can get a flat screen down here for like $40. They're almost retail price. And I was in there a while back, and I was at this pawn shop. I like to go to pawn shops and just see what's in there. And also, your adrenaline's rushing a little bit because it's halfway like dangerous or something.
1: You feel like a pawn shop is dangerous.
0: I'll take you to the one I went to. And I go in there and some guys come in they've got a wagon now, like a child's wagon.
1: Mm-hmm.
0: Okay. Now it's full of power tools. And I would call it an assortment of power tools. Just randomness. Okay. And a lot of the power tools didn't have the battery in them. Like they had the drill, but not the battery. And they go, hey, how much would you give us for all this garbage, basically? And she goes, well, unfortunately, like half of them don't have batteries. Half of them are batteries that don't fit. I mean, to me, it seems like they were going and, you know, collecting things that they didn't belong. But, you know, that would be speculative. And the lady goes, I don't want any of that. The pawn shop lady says to the guys pulling the child's wagon.

0: walking around with all the power tools in it here in Tulsa. She goes, I don't want any of that. And you know what the guy said to her? He goes, I'm sorry I came in here then.
1: Whoa, there you go. Let her have it.
0: Well, I bet he was.
1: Let her know, yeah.

0: infraction to honk around
1: Big
0: here.
1: Big one. Can't honk too long. You got to have the right honk.
0: New York, all they do is honk.
1: That's what that's their hobby. They honk. First they honk and then they drive. We drive and honk every now and then. And then you got to be careful about the honk because if it's too much, it's too rude. A nice honk, you don't get your point across. You got to find that sweet spot.
0: I have said before, and I think you agreed, we should have two horns on the car. One like a, like, hey, what are you doing? And another like, toot, like, hey, toot, toot, toot, toot. Just be aware. Like, toot, toot.
1: Excuse me.
0: Yeah, excuse me. The excuse me horn. Why do we not have one of each? Imagine that on your steering wheel, where the thumbs go, there could be the angry, and then the excuse me, little toot, toot.
1: Yeah, like the excuse me would be good for when you're stuck in traffic, but you're still trying to get in that lane next to you. Just a little, excuse me, can I fit in here?
0: Yeah.
1: And then the big boys for when there's some.
0: Right. Take me to the patent office right now, buddy. We got to get the excuse me honk going. I'm wasting my time
1: here.
0: You're
1: going to go to the patent office and say, come on, the car, two horns?
0: Excuse me, horn.
1: They're like, we already have a horn.
0: We won't call it a horn because we'd have to pay the horn people some money. Mm-hmm. It's a honk. Excuse me, honk.
1: Excuse me, honk. All right.
0: Nobody's patenting that.
1: You're going to go out of.
0: Check on the website. Make sure there's no scusihonk.com.
1: Watch. I can't do that on the company website, man.
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0: asked some rain. Hello, Daniel.
1: And what happens with that rain?
0: It cools down the crust of the earth?
1: No.
0: What?
1: High of only 84. This is on Wednesday.
0: Okay.
1: A little taste of fall, right?
0: Stop saying taste of fall. Don't make a smack. What are you doing, licking?
1: That's taste of fall, buddy.
0: You sound like a dog.
1: Hey,
0: don't lick.
1: You sound like a dog.
0: You know that, by the way, just tell you a little behind the scenes here. Our big, big, big bosses are coming to town today, and they drive into work here, and they're listening to you lick the microphone.
1: I'm not licking the microphone. I'm smacking my mouth, tasting a little taste of fall, and they're happy, too, that it's a taste of fall. Listen, enough brown nosing. Look at this. I'm fighting for my life over here. You see that?
0: Okay.
1: Fingertip bandaged. I'm down in Alabama over the weekend, and my daddy, Houston, supposed to come over and have burgers at my sister's house on Saturday night. I say, Dad, do you want to, you and Marcy want to come over and have burgers? He goes, he looks over to Marcy, of course, and goes, I think I'd rather have that tuna salad. I go, oh, is tuna salad in town from Tulsa this weekend?
0: I see. So he wants Marcy, his lady, to make a tuna salad and versus hanging out with his own son to cook burgers.
1: I lay a guilt trip on him, and specifically Marcy hears and goes, okay, Houston, we've got to go over there. And then my dad goes, well, can we have some homemade French fries? So I'm like, of course. Me and my sister go to the grocery store. We get all the stuff for burgers and potatoes to cut up for homemade French fries. I'm cutting up the French fries with a Pioneer Woman knife, kitchen knife. I foolishly lay the knife down on the edge of the counter.
0: Mm-hmm.
1: My bad on that. I reach over to do something else, almost knock the knife off. What does my instincts, my reflex do? Try to catch the knife. Oh, I caught it all right. Slice the tip of my ring finger.
0: Oh my God.
1: Like this way. And I do that thing where I'm trying to like, uh-oh, is this, you know, am I going to need stitches and taking a look at it, all that. End up having to go to the ER to get 4 stitches.
0: You're kidding, on that tiny finger?
1: Yeah, man, on the tip of my ring finger. I haven't been to the ER in I guess a year now, but before that, I hadn't been in a while to get stitches. You go in the ER now, this is in Auburn, Alabama, where we went to school. I thought, uh-oh, it's going to be hell on earth in there because it's Saturday night and all these college kids got to be out raising H and all that. It wasn't. It was now they have a standalone ER. Have you seen this yet? I guess some places have a regular ER at the hospital and then there's a standalone.
0: Okay, like urgent care type place?
1: Almost like an urgent care ER, almost like that.
0: But how do you know which ER to go to?
1: Well, my sister, since she has little boys, they bust their heads all the time. She goes, you need to go to that one, the standalone ER. I go in there, kind of dead. Now you got to check into a kiosk when you get to the ER.
0: And you're bleeding.
1: Well, I'd wrapped it up. But it's, you know, checking in on a kiosk seems weird. But I was in and out of there in 1 hour. Guess what happens when you have a cut finger and they got to sew it up? They got to give you 4 shots.
0: Oh, my God.
1: In that fingertip, buddy. And I'd like to think I had a pain tolerance. And then the doctor kept calling me big guy. I don't know what that means. Like, oh, you're doing good, big guy. Is that because I'm a short guy, or is he implying that I'm overweight?
0: Oh, you mean like if you see like a guy who's got some weight on him, you call him slim? Like it's...
1: Like, yeah, since, giant since guy, you call short, him tiny. But
0: since
1: he kept
0: you're
1: going,
0: short, he calls you big guy?
1: I think that's just how he talks to kids, and maybe it was trying to help me feel better.
0: Yeah, you're going to like a children's ER, and did he bring a stuffed animal in there too?
1: I wish he would have, because it was
0: brutal,
1: rough,
0: man. I had no idea. How come like we're like best friends, and I didn't even know you were in the ER? How come you don't call and tell me?
1: I was in there for an hour. They top it all off. I get a text from my dad. They're not coming over for the French fries and all that.
0: So you did all that work with dad in mind, cut one of your digits there, and then your dad wasn't coming anyway.
1: Didn't come, yeah.
0: Wow.
1: And boy, the guilt trip my sister put on him.
0: The other fun thing about that is you go to a place, and I'm not saying this is that particular place, but you go in and they go, oh, hey, how about some money? And you go, oh, fair enough. I'll give you some money, the copay or whatever. And then the bills start rolling in. And then I wonder if your doctor friend who called you big guy, if he was in the network, because I've been to a hospital before and I go to an in-network hospital, but turns out the guy that saw me, he's not in the network, so he seems like his own bills.
1: I think at the ER, I don't think there's networks and stuff.
0: You don't think they take insurance at the ER?
1: I don't think that you can go to an emergency room that's out of network. They're going to cover that, right?
0: For some reason, for me, it was always like an anesthesiologist. Like, he's always like...
1: I'm not paying for that tremendous amount of pay.
0: He's like from the Wild West. He's in business with nobody except for himself.
1: I'm not paying for the four shots in my fingertip.
0: You're not.
1: I'll never pay for that. Hurt me.
0: You're going to lose your house and your car because of that?
1: Listen, Ty, I told you, when they sent me a bill, I just disregard it for the first 3 or 4 months.
0: That's what Daniel does. He gets a bill and acts like it's junk mail.
1: Well, it is, because sometimes they run it through insurance again and find ways to cover it.
0: Mm-hmm. Well, I did that too, and at first it was like thousands of dollars, and it got to like a little less. And finally, over the weekend, I think, okay, they've hit rock bottom. It's time to actually pay them up. But I know what you're saying. You got, like, that can't be right. They're like, now just let us run it through insurance. How about just send me the final bill, guys?
1: Yeah, run it through insurance before you send anything to me.
0: Don't send it to me before all that's done. It's 98.5 The Bull, Tig and Daniel. Good morning.

0: a weird start to the morning. I see Daniel walk in. I go, how's that Labor Day weekend now? And he goes, listen, have you seen Rick Springfield with his shirt off?
1: This is a clip that's gone viral, Tig, of Rick Springfield. Is it Rick Springfield that sang Jesse's Girl, or is that Dusty Springfield?
0: Whatever.
1: I get confused. Well, then we don't, whatever. We got to know who it was.
0: Well, this says Rick Springfield,
1: okay, then it's
0: Jesse's
1: Rick,
0: Girl.
1: Yeah, Rick Springfield. Okay. It's a clip of him singing Jesse's Girl. Nasty Boy is joining us. Play the clip. This is 77-year-old Rick Springfield singing the song. He doesn't sound 77 to me.
0: But this is bad audio. Daniel picks the worst audio possible, but if he can make it sound worse, he'll do it.
2: Tig's an audio purist.
1: I know. We don't need this guy's monologue before he plays the clip. Just play the clip.
2: It's not in Dolby.
0: No, I won't.
2: Oh.
0: Here it is.

0: All right. So he does sound good for 77. Yeah. Well, he sounds good anyway, but.
1: And Nasty Boy, a bit of a musician for a 77-year-old man. That sounds great, right?
2: That's not bad.
1: Did you see how he looks?
2: He's jacked.
1: The guy doesn't look, I mean, he looks our age.
0: He's got his shirt off, too.
2: Better.
0: He's up there 77 years old without that shirt on. And I don't get it. How does somebody look like that?

0: when they're 77.
1: And not just with his whole, everything looks good about him, and I don't understand. We got to figure out his secret.
0: He's going on with his hair and stuff.
2: Didn't he start on soap operas? Doesn't he have that soap opera gene where he's...
1: Oh, that could be right.
0: He's a good-looking kid. He's got a hemp necklace on. He's 77.
1: He's a kid?
2: A hip or hemp?
0: Hemp.
2: Hemp.
0: Necklace. Yeah, he's got like a necklace on and stuff. It's not bad. But Daniel says, when I take my shirt off, it looks like E.T. at the end when he got caught in that creek.
2: Yeah, I can see it. I don't need to take it off. I can see it. But
1: I mean, obviously, that's probably years of work and things like that, don't you guess?
2: A little bit of money, too.
1: You seem to be aging well, Nasty Boy. Oh, what is your secret?
2: I don't do anything.
1: Really?
2: Yeah. I stay inside.
1: Is that it? Just stay inside? No exercise whatsoever? No. Do you ever lift a little weight
2: indoors?
1: Yeah,
2: a little bit.
1: You do some aerobics?
2: Not really aerobics, no.
1: Hmm.
2: No.
0: It's like this guy got that guy's better than just for his abs or something.
2: just targeted abs. Just everything's fine except this quadrant right here. I just need a...
0: Just like very surgical.
2: He sounds bad.
0: Right?
2: Have you seen clips of Bon Jovi lately?
0: That's
2: the polar opposite of that.
1: Oh, really? No.
2: Yeah.
0: He let it, because me and Daniel saw him in person like 10 years ago, and I walked up to him at a party. He hated us, and he looked great.
2: Well, he looks okay. I'm talking about the sound.
0: Oh, okay.
2: For 77, because there's some guys that should hang. What's the guy, Frankie Valli? Have you seen the guy?
1: That's exactly
0: the guy. They roll that guy out. This Frankie Valli, he's singing that movie Grease or something.
2: Yeah.
0: It's like Grease is the word.
2: Grease is, yeah.
0: And he goes out there. They roll him out. The guy's like 100.
2: Yeah.
0: It's what they're doing is like cruelty to this guy. He doesn't want to be there.
2: He's a meal ticket.
0: And his estate, you know, all his descendants, they want that money. And
1: this total speculation. You don't know that he might be dying to go out on the stage. That might be what he loves doing. What do you mean, his family?
2: His brother tried to take him off the road.
0: Good for him.
2: And then he turned around and said nope, and he booked more.
0: So Frankie he's out there and...
1: What? Frankie Ballard?
0: Frankie Valli. They get him out there.
2: In the Seven Seasons. You don't know who he's talking about?
0: You got to watch this video of this guy.
1: I've seen it. But you saying that he doesn't want to be out there is just total speculation.
0: That's my feeling. But, okay, so he sings it and it sounds just like the record.
2: Because the record's playing.
0: Yeah, because he's lip syncing the whole time and he's just there and his mouth isn't even moving with the song.
2: Yep.
1: But what my question to you is, how do you know that Frankie Valli doesn't want to be out there performing?
0: I don't know that. That's just a guess.
1: And then you're on here accusing his family of, quote, wheeling him out when he walks out on his own 2 feet.
2: Well, I don't know if that's a walk. It's more of a shuffle.
1: All right, buddy. So you know what? Y'all are going to be Frankie Valli's age one day, and then it's going to hurt to stop being able to do what you love,
0: I'm not cussing the guy. I just am wondering if there's people that are getting this paycheck and they don't want him to stop doing that because then the paycheck is discontinued. Because without him, what do they got?
1: I have to watch them wheel you in here every morning.
2: Is that what Mac's going to be doing, is propping you up in here every morning so he can...
0: Yeah, it's going to be like Weekend at Bernie's. I've been dead for years.
2: He can still have tuition for college.
0: They just put strings on my arms.
2: Roll his dad in here and hook him up.
0: Within the next 6 months. Anyway, listen to Daniel getting all upset.
1: You're accusing his family of wheeling him out there against his will.
0: It's speculative. I didn't accuse him of anything.
2: Inside the mind of Frankie Valli.
1: Yeah. Ty has no clue about it.

0: You know, me and Dana are like, you know, we're connected to this show, and I don't have Instagram and stuff, but I do see our account, Tig and Daniel. So Daniel gets mad when I send somebody a message because they can't tell whether Tig wrote it or Daniel wrote it. And he doesn't like it when I write stuff because he says I send stupid stuff and you don't want to be associated with it. But like, I sent two words and Daniel got, he didn't like it because he's like, well, I don't want that associated with me. And all I did was that drone company in town that delivers stuff to your yard, Manna.
1: Yeah, it's called Manna, and it's set up on Cherry Street. They're expanding it to East Tulsa. Drone service where you order something, say a pizza, they take it to the drone takeoff pad, and then they put it in the drone, and it drops it off at your house.
0: Yeah, so I noticed that Manna was on Instagram here in Tulsa, and so I sent them. I saw that they had followed us. And then, so I said, hey, love it or something. No. And Daniel gets mad at it.
1: You didn't say, hey, love it.
0: I said, love it, because they followed us.
1: Right. So
0: Daniel
1: Manna
0: says that was inappropriate.
1: Delivery on Instagram yesterday at 7:04, he just writes, love it.
0: They followed us? I said, love it.
1: But you sent a direct message. They don't know. When you say love it, they don't know what you're talking about because of the follow. If you said, hey, thanks for the follow or something like that, or love your service, that would make sense. You just said, love it.
0: So you're upset because of that, and also I didn't identify me as being the sender out of
1: right.
0: the Tig
1: so
0: and Daniel
1: now they
0: show.
1: Think I'm saying that.
0: Good.
1: Like one time you got on the Tig and Daniel Twitter when that was a thing, and you were complaining to the airlines like a little crybaby. And that's of course it's your name on it, but also my name. And I don't want to be looked at as a Karen who gets on Twitter to complain to the airlines. Now, what do you think these Manna people live? I'm the only one that lives within the service area of this thing.
0: That's
1: and so
0: not
1: they're
0: going
1: to assume it's me.
0: That's not true. I went and talked to the people at the drone
1: Congratulations.
0: Port.
1: You can't have anything delivered.
0: Yes, I can.
1: No,
0: how
1: can't.
0: Come I've had it done?
1: You haven't.
0: What do you mean I haven't?
1: What did you have delivered?
0: Well, we had that India Palace delivered.
1: Tig. I've been using this Manna since it started. India Palace does not.
0: Well, how come I got
1: you
0: so,
1: didn't.
0: I was over it. Yes, I was. I would. Okay, unless they. Okay.
1: Did they bring
0: I saw
1: it
0: a
1: in
0: drone.
1: A car? Okay, you might have seen a drone while they were getting it out of the car.
0: I saw
1: India
0: a drone.
1: India Palace does not deliver.
0: On multiple occasions, drop that string and drop off food. Right there. I don't want to hear
1: from India Palace.
0: It came from the air, man. And food landed. What do you want me to do?
1: I'm looking at it right now. Manna does not deliver India Palace.
0: Well, they do.
1: I'm willing to bet you $100.
0: Maybe they had a special India Palace night. I don't know, man. Got a taste for, what's it called, Indian. And that's what happened.
1: At your place.
0: Two bags of it, too.
1: At your place.
0: No, that was at the neighbor's house. And I'm within the service area. I'm down the street, dude. I went and talked to those teenagers who load it.
1: What part of town are we talking here?
0: Cherry Street.
1: No. What part of town were you at when you had this, quote, magical India Palace?
0: That was over by Reese's on 15th.
1: And you're telling me that not only did the Manna drone delivery service bring you one bag of India Palace, they brought two bags?
0: Yeah, they had so much hunger that it required two trips.

0: It's not. The India Palace is not on Manna.
1: Well, hey, is there a Coke factory near that thing? They deliver Cokes?
0: Sure, they have a cooler full of Coca-Colas. I'm looking at all the places. Here, I'll tell you the ones that deliver from Pereira Street. Pereira Coffee, Society Burger, Andalini's, Chimmy's Mexican Food, Roosevelt's, Roca Bar and Asian Flavors, and Sapori. That's the only people that deliver on Manna.
1: Maybe they had a palace night, man. I don't know. And I don't even have that card to walk into. I wasn't on anything. I saw that thing land.
0: You don't have that card to walk into.
1: Because Daniel likes to say I take gummies or something.
0: Hold on a second. I don't have that card to walk into. What?
1: The dispensary. So I was perfectly fine. Okay. Like I saw that thing drop two bags of food.
0: From India
1: in tandem. Like, yeah, back to back or something.
0: Okay.
1: don't placate me.
0: I ain't placating you. You're right, buddy. You did see that. Is the drone in here now? Is the drone in the room with us right now?
1: Oh, it's about to be.
0: You're like that guy from A Beautiful Mind. You're just seeing things, buddy. Hot new movie, by the way.
1: Imagine. Yeah, of all the things to imagine.
0: So you're telling me that...
1: all right, enough.
0: Hold on. Yeah, okay, I just want to get this straight here. So India Palace, which is way over by... what is that?
1: Way down. Yeah.
0: They were making food and bringing it to Cherry Street.
1: I'm not on the back end of this situation.
0: And
1: I don't know.
0: They had to then, just because they didn't know what you're going to order, they just had to bring a little bit of everything, any kind of variation of an order. They just brought that all over to the launch pads on Cherry Street.
1: Okay. I guess I don't know what people cater stuff all the time. Maybe they catered Manna. I don't know. Okay. I don't work there.
0: Well, I'm going to do a full investigation, Doug. There's no way that India Palace brought you anything on Manna drone delivery.
1: I want to hear them say that it didn't happen.
0: I'll look into it.
1: Okay. And then you're going to apologize to me.
0: I will not be apologizing because it just ain't. It didn't happen.
1: All right.
0: Do you know the difference in a drone and a car? Did the drone have four wheels on it?
1: Yeah.
0: And an Uber sign on the top of it? You got Uber Eats, buddy.
1: Yeah, a drone flies in the air. XYZ axis. Yeah. Car? Flat surface. I got it. 15 minutes away from our bullfight.
2: Love it.
0: Texting that. They don't know what that meant.
1: You're going to love it when you win free tickets to go to our Bull Live. That's at 7:40. 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
4: Heat warnings and heat advisories in effect today. Temperatures in the mid-90s by lunchtime with highs near 103. Heat indices reaching about 110. A few isolated showers or storms bubble up in the afternoon, mainly east of the metro. Highs tomorrow again in the low 100s before a front and rain chances arrive tomorrow evening. From the Bob Mills Weather Center, I'm News on 6 Meteorologist Station 8.
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1: Canaro all the way to the IDL downtown. 13-minute trip right now. 10 minutes of slowdowns on the approach to the roadwork at 96 northbound on 75. I'm Randy Fuller with Oklahoma's Own Traffic.
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0: So the Sooners, that was a pretty easy win for them. And then Saturday, Tulsa, man, people went to that game. I'm watching on television, and they're just taking that sun straight to their face, man.
1: God, brutal, huh?
0: How hot was it out there? And it's concrete, right? I mean, it's got to be like 110 degrees. And, you know, you got your hand over your eyes the whole time. People are tailgating before that. That's some game, isn't it? And then Tulsa pulls it out second year in a row against Oklahoma State.
1: How must it feel to be an Oklahoma State fan and having this happen 2 years in a row?
0: I've lived through it, man. It's a sad time. Sad time, because when you're talking about turnarounds like that, you're not talking in general. I wouldn't say like very quickly. I mean, this is like a long-term model at this point. And then you got to have money these days. And if you lose games, the problem with losing games, you get less money. So then you get, it's like the self-perpetuating like cycle. Can't win games without money to get these players to come. But if you don't have money, you can't win games. You know what I'm saying?
1: Mm-hmm.
0: Kind of messes it up. And now I used to get mad when people would start cussing at the TV at a college athlete. I'm like, dude, that's like, he's just in school. He's just going to math class. Do you think he doesn't want to win? Of course he wants to win. That guy, I bet that quarterback wants to win the game more than you want him to win the game. People are like, oh, you suck. And I used to get mad. But now when they pay him $3 million, I'm like, yeah, you got to throw that ball. Like, that's kind of your gig. You know, no more of this like, oh, but he's 20 years old. No, he's making $3 million. He ought to make a complete pass eventually here.
1: You should go out there and show him how it's done.
0: That's
1: buddy.
0: Right.
1: Have you ever thrown a complete pass in a professional sporting game of any kind?
0: No, I've never been paid to play sports ever.
1: Okay, well then what are you talking about? Why are you flapping them gums?
0: But I can still, on the outside, look in and go, that shouldn't be like that, right?
1: They need to hire you out there then. Would you be a good coach?
0: No, I would stink at it. But like I also am not a commercial airline pilot, but I could recognize that an airline pilot should probably land that plane safely. Mm-hmm. I can still say those things. I don't have to know how to fly a plane, but I could expect that they should land that plane safely, right?
1: I saw that Auburn didn't do as well as you thought they were going to do against Baylor. Our Tig and I both went to Auburn University. How is it's a big part of your life, Auburn football. How is the team looking this year?
0: It was a rough start, but it has a W in front of it, so we'll take it, right?
1: Well, I don't know, buddy. You get real fired up about it.
0: Yeah, I get all sad and stuff.
1: Are you? Do you? You still don't like the coach at Auburn, right?
0: No, I do. He's a new guy.
1: Wait, is it not that old guy?
0: Yeah, this guy grew up in Russia. Until he was 7 years old, he didn't even know English when they moved over here.
1: What's his name, this new guy?
0: Alex Golish.
1: Okay.
0: And he's from Russia, and he gets over here. All he knew was ice hockey, but he said, wait a second, you don't have to have ice. You can bump into people. So he started liking football, and now he's a college football
1: coach. I know so little about football. Even my home school where I graduated, I thought it was still Hugh Freeze.
0: No, man, that guy got fired. And that's your alma mater.
1: Mm-hmm.
0: You know, you didn't go to like an Ivy League school where you went to a football college.
1: I don't have to enjoy Auburn football. You don't seem to enjoy. Here's the thing about you guys that think you're real big sports fans. You're not. You don't enjoy it at all, because I look at Tig, for example. If Auburn is doing really well and they make it all the way to the national championships, the guy's on pins and needles for literally months.
0: I'm scared.
1: And you're scared. You're nervous. You said you have upset tummy. For months and months, if they're no good, you don't like that either. You don't enjoy that.
0: Yeah, you're right. I mean, you don't make a bad point. I just live in misery the whole time.
1: If they suck,
0: I'm miserable. If they're good, I'm miserable.
1: Either way.
0: Yeah. We know a girl that she loves Oklahoma so much that she can't even watch it on TV. She goes out in her backyard and turns on a speaker. And then she has a system where she moves sticks around.
1: Who is she a fan of?
0: The Sooners.
1: The Sooners.
0: Yeah.
1: And which one is that? Is that Oklahoma?
0: That's Oklahoma. Okay. Yeah, see, this is what we're talking about.
1: She loves Oklahoma football so much that then, whenever people want to get her goat, they do something like put her in Oklahoma, or like her daughter in an Oklahoma State uniform or something, so when she comes over. And I'm like, guys, let's not do that. This lady obviously is tormented by her love of this team. Why would you put her daughter in the rival's team uniform so when she comes over, she has to see that? And this lady didn't think it was funny.
0: She said,
1: take that trash off my daughter. I was uncomfortable. I was like, guys, she's not playing around. She just spent an hour in the backyard breaking sticks and making like stick figures like Blair Witch Project. Like, let's, if they get not a, mess with her.
0: A sack, a stick goes into a different pile or something. I don't know what's going on, but I know I saw one of the neighbors walk towards her and I said, "Where are you going?" And she goes, "Well, I'm going to go see her in the backyard." I said, don't do that. She doesn't want to see a human being during this period. Leave her alone. Leave her alone. And then she went back there and she learned. You can't, like...
1: She's just not one to mess with about
0: and,
1: that.
0: And so she might be one of those people that thinks she likes Oklahoma, but really she lives her 3 months in misery.
1: Her love for Oklahoma is her kryptonite.
0: It's like a Shakespearean tragedy, right?
1: Take that trash off my daughter.

0: Okay, free tickets right now, 98.5 The Bull, and this is quite the experience. Being at Kane's Ballroom is fun anyway, but how about going there for our Bull Live? Who are we going to go see, Daniel?
1: Zach John King will be there. Right. You have free food, free drinks. You'll get to hang out with Zach John King, talk to him, get your picture, all that kind of stuff. It's a great time, 918-879-9898, if you can defeat your opponent, the 98.5 The Bull fight.
0: Let's take caller 9, caller number 10. Hey, good morning, you're caller 1. Good morning, caller 2. Good morning, caller 3. Good morning, caller 4. Good morning, caller 5. Good morning, caller 6. Good morning, caller number 7. Good morning, caller number 8. That's the heartbreaker right there.
1: Yeah.
0: Let's find number 9 and 10 on the bullfight this morning. Hello, Ty and Daniel. Who's this?
2: Kim.
1: Kim, if you would, turn off your radio and stand by. We'll be right back with you.
0: What'd
1: with
0: she
1: your
0: say
1: contestant.
0: Her name was?
1: Kim.
0: Okay. Hold on 1 second. Hello, Ty Gadano. Who's this?
2: Alicia.
0: Alicia, good morning. Hold on 1 second. You're going to play the bullfight, and here we go. Daniel, you've got two contestants on the line right now.
1: Kim on line one, Alicia on line two. Kim, what do you do for a living?
2: Work in a company in town.
1: You work at a company in town. Very specific. Why are you such an overshare?
2: I don't know.
1: Are you the witness?
2: On radio.
1: Are you in the witness protection program?
2: No.
1: All right. Well, Kim, we've got to learn more about you, so maybe you can win tickets to the Bull Live event. Taking on Kim will be Alicia. Alicia, how are you this morning? What do you do for a living?
2: I'm good, thanks. I'm a scholarship advisor.
1: Oh, and how does someone get a scholarship?
2: Well, I work through Cherokee Nation, so you have to be native.
1: Oh, we talked to you recently,
2: first
1: right?
2: Off. No,
0: we have not.
2: Nope.
0: Talked to her recently.
1: All right, Alicia, you'll be taking on Kim for tickets to the Bull Live event.
0: All ladies this morning, Daniel, and I'll serve as a lifeline for each. Here we go with the bullfight.
1: Common first names. All the answers to these questions or definitions are all common first names. Got it?
2: Yeah, got it.
1: All right, Kim, up first, a person who is completely honest and straightforward.
2: Honest Abe.
1: Nah, it's not Abe, but hold on. Maybe I made it confusing. I'll give you the answer to this one. We'll move on to the second one, but it's Frank. So someone that is Frank is honest and straight. We're not going to give her that one. That's just going to be an
0: example. Oh, we're just going to be
1: because I think I made it a little like Honest Abe. I get what she's saying.
0: So the name of the contest is?
1: Common first names are the answers to the questions.
0: Okay.
1: So you see what I'm saying now? So a person who is completely honest and straightforward would be Frank, right?
2: Okay,
1: Kim, here is your official first question. Belief or trust in someone or something. It's also a common first name.
2: Tyke, I need your help.
1: Tyke, she needs your help. You made a vow, belief or trust in someone or something.
0: I would say faith.
1: Faith is correct. Alicia, precious green gemstone.
2: Jade
1: is correct. Kim, a precious red gemstone.
2: Ruby
1: is correct. Alicia, the season between summer and winter.
2: Autumn
1: is correct. Kim, the sixth month of the year.
2: June.
1: That is correct. Alicia, fifth month of the year.
2: May.
1: Correct. We're on fire. Kim, a small stream.
2: River? A creek? Sorry.
0: We were looking for a brook?
1: Brook. Looking for brook. Still there?
2: Yes.
1: Okay. Alicia, a plant with long drooping branches often found near water.
2: Ivy?
1: No, help her out with that one, Ty.
0: What is that?
1: Willow.
2: Oh.
0: I was thinking weeping willow, but I was thinking weeping for some reason.
1: You think weeping is a very common first name?
0: Well, that's why I didn't say it.
1: Kim. Pre-mill prayer. A pre-mill prayer. Looking for Grace. Grace. Alicia. Device used to lift a car.
2: Tig, I need your help.
0: Oh, boy.
1: Tig, she needs your help. No. You made a vow. Device used to lift a car.
0: Jack.
1: Jack is correct. No. And with that, Alicia has defeated Kim 3-4 in the 98.5 The Bull fight. Alicia, you've got a decision to make now. Do you hold on to these tickets or give them to Kim? Kim, who works at a company in town, really pull on Alicia's heartstrings and tell her why she should give you the tickets this morning.
2: Oh, she won them fair and square, so... Thank
1: All right.
2: you.
1: Well, you did win them fair and square. Alicia, who are you going to bring to the show with you?
2: My son said he'll tell me him, but it could be my husband. So
1: nicer. Well, first of all, you got four tickets, so maybe you can bring both.
2: Oh, okay.
1: What's your husband's name?
2: Okay. Steven.
1: How long have you been with her?
2: With her? like 5 years. We just
1: there
2: recently got married.
1: Well, congratulations. Yeah. Can't wait to meet you. Steven, bring your son if you want. It's all ages. Alicia, we'll see you at the show. Kim, good news for you. Another chance to win tomorrow morning at 7:40. Do us a favor. Guys, team up and give us three numbers and an animal.
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5: Heat warnings and heat advisories in effect today. Temperatures in the mid-90s by lunchtime with highs near 103. Heat indices reaching about 110. A few isolated showers or storms bubble up in the afternoon, mainly east of the metro. Highs tomorrow again in the low 100s before a front and rain chances arrive tomorrow evening. From the Bob Mills Weather Center, I'm News on 6 meteorologist Station 8.
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2: From Bixby to 101st. Westbound on the Creek Turnpike in Broken Arrow. Look for a delay at 129th. 10 minutes of slowdowns. Northbound on 75 at 96. I'm Randy Fuller with Oklahoma's Own Traffic.
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0: Will Tig and Dano. Dano, I tell you, always don't talk about the weather because you always mess us up. Because I remember this time about last year, you go, listen, I think fall is here. He kept running his mouth about fall is here. And I said, no, don't go running your mouth about that because it's not. And then sure enough, as I predicted, it got to be 100 degrees every day again. But Dano, you're saying today that later this week we might have a
1: taste of fall. I didn't say it was the beginning of fall. I said a taste of fall because, and I believe it's tomorrow, a high of 84, right?
0: No. No.
1: As Wednesday, it's going to be the high of 84. Am I mistaken about that?
0: No, you're not right.
1: Let me double check you because I can't depend on your word, but tell me what you think it's going to be.
0: Well, I think it's going to be a typical day that we've been having, and then later in the week.
1: Thursday.
0: Now, do you want to apologize?
1: Yes. Thursday is the taste of fall.
0: The taste of fall because we...
1: Excuse me while I taste fall.
0: That's so disgusting. What is... This is being broadcast. This is not a practice show. Like,
1: hey,
0: this isn't like...
1: Can a man not taste fall without another guy talking in his ear? Stop flapping those gums and let me taste fall. Thank you.
0: This is the only thing on 98.5 The Bull right now. There's no alternative. If you're listening to 98.5 The Bull, you're getting that.
1: And you're also getting ready for that taste of fall. I think we should celebrate this, Tig. A high of 84 on Thursday and some rain even.
0: That might be crack your windows open in your house kind of weather, right?
1: If you don't mind low. Being broken into and robbed, yeah, open those windows wide and let the windows...
0: But it'd be fresh.
1: fresh robbery.
0: Fresh breaking.
1: Let those bugs ride in.
0: And then we don't really turn a corner like... It's low 90s, and it sounds weird to say, oh, low 90s, good. But that is good, right?
1: At night, down to 72. Buddy, that's a taste of fall.
0: Mm-hmm.
1: That's a heaping helping of fall.
0: Why do you have to be so creepy about it?
1: How's it creepy to enjoy fall?
0: You're licking it.
1: Tasting it. Don't be weird. I don't lick it. I taste it.
0: I mean, like, you're, like, wait.
1: Somebody just tuned in to hear the line, I don't lick it, I just taste it. They're like, what the heck is this?
0: Yeah. Okay. Well, Daniel's all excited in a very weird way, and I'm uncomfortable.
1: Has this not been a very long and hot summer?
0: No, I'm not disagreeing with that. However, when you rein in a little break, you don't have to make that noise. I mean, I guess you celebrate in your own

0: special way.
1: Thank you.
0: It's a tradition, but at least you're not declaring it fall, which you did last summer, which was stupid.
1: No, I'm not declaring fall yet. I am declaring a taste of fall on Thursday. You're all welcome.
0: You want to go with Luke Combs now? As TOF has been declared, it's 98.5.

0: If you're looking for some extra folding money, and who isn't? Side gig, whatever you want to call it. Welcome in, 98.5 The Bull. I got a cousin. He's a younger cousin of mine, and he got some land, and he built a wedding venue with his bare hands, and he does all this stuff. It's amazing stuff he does. And then people hire him now to build their wedding venues and stuff. He's got, like, a good business going on. And he even has barns that are halfway houses and all that he builds for people. And he always ends his Facebook post with, "Thank the good Lord for the overflowing work." So in other words, he's getting so many bookings, he's busy all the time. Mm-hmm. And you said this morning, Daniel, you'll walk a dog for extra cash. And not necessarily, like, you just like the extra folding money. You're going to walk anyway because you like to get your steps in. So why not get paid to walk around the neighborhood? And sometimes all you do is go check on the animals. And it's basically Uber for, hey, I need my dog to be watched. And you said there's an overflow of work out there right now.
1: I've gotten about 10, 15 Rover requests here in the last, like, few weeks. I don't know what's going on.
0: It's called Rover?
1: Yeah, but listen, I don't want you advertising my side hustle because I don't want the competition.
0: So yeah, but there's an overflow.
1: Stay off Rover.
0: Huh?
1: Stay off.
0: Is this
1: going to
0: be like the mob where you run a territory and
1: stuff?
0: This
1: is my turf.
0: And you see somebody on the road. I'd love to see that interaction. You get on another Rover user.
1: Mm-hmm. So it's really, if you're somebody that's at home and you really enjoy animals, it's a great way to make money.
0: But you're saying basically, so in this case, you're the Uber driver and you receive the requests. So somebody says, I need a dog sitter. It sends a little message to you, says, hey, dude down the street needs somebody to come feed his dog at noon or whatever. And then you accept it or you don't. And you said there's so much extra work out there that maybe orders are going unfilled, maybe?
1: They eventually get somebody to watch their dogs, but it's a great little side hustle. Like, sometimes you get a puppy.
0: Huh?
1: Sometimes you get a puppy.
0: They give you a puppy?
1: No, you watch the puppy for a couple of weeks.
0: But then you got to go through that thing Daniel's told me, because not only, you're full service. You'll not only go over there and feed them, not only will you walk.

0: Sometimes you'll have them to your house and they stay the weekend. And then you got to deal with that thing where you get attached to the dog and the real owners show up and they say, hey, we'd like our dog back. Mm-hmm. And then you have to say bye to the sweet dog that you bonded with.
1: Yeah, sometimes you miss the puppy a little bit when it's gone.
0: But it's called the Rover app.
1: Yeah, stay
0: off
1: of it.
0: There's another one that's another version
1: of
0: that.
1: There's Wag and there's Rover.
0: And what's the difference there? It's just like Uber and Lyft.
1: Uber and Lyft, yeah.
0: I see, okay. So if you're looking for some extra money and you got extra time, you know, see, this is the kind of thing I would bring my kid along with, but is that not allowed?
1: Listen.
0: What?
1: You board dogs or you go walk them? Now, what are you asking? If you can bring your kid along to walk
0: the dog? Well, sometimes if you have a kid with you, it's hard to get out of the house, but could you bring your kid for these walks and do it together?
1: I don't see why anybody would have a, unless it said in the profile that.
0: Don't bring your kid.
1: Don't bring your kid, yeah.
0: Yeah, so, I mean, you're going to walk anyway. You want to spend time with your kid. Why not walk a dog and get paid for it?
1: Why don't you do that then?
0: Huh?
1: Well, you're preaching everybody else to do it. Why don't you do it?
0: I'm not preaching anything. I'm saying that I've got pickup lines. I got homework. It's a little tough for me. You sit over there.
1: I love this time of year where you start on with this. You act like this guy's an infant. He takes care of himself now. He's double digits. Yeah, you got to pick him up. But don't start with all this like you're the busiest man on earth.
0: I'm not saying that.
1: You're
0: saying
1: like, guys, I'm like Elon Musk. I got to pick my son up. Okay, you need to do that.
0: He doesn't pick his son up, by the way.
1: After that 10 minutes, you got free time.
0: I'm just saying there's higher priorities than walking somebody's dog.
1: Okay.
0: But you just sit around and look at your wind chimes all day.
1: You don't know what I do. And don't worry about what I do.
0: This guy, here's what Dano does.
1: Worry about yourself.
0: He's got so much free time that one day he says, I'd like a record player. And not that, like, just you go buy it at Best Buy. Like, one of those old ones that looks like a piece of furniture. This dude buys two or three of these things to decide which one he wants. That's the kind of time he has on his hands.
1: And what's wrong with that?
0: So he's got three of these in his house, and he gets to choose his favorite and then sends the rest back or something. That's what he's doing.
1: Tige works 4 hours a day, has to pick his son up occasionally at school, and he acts like he is the most tormented and busiest father in the world. No, like that song Silver Spoons, you know, what is that? Cats in the Cradle. Yeah. Stop acting like you work 80 hours a week. You're right in here with me, buddy. We work the same amount of hours.
0: I never said that.
1: And because you had to pick up your son, you act like I shouldn't have free time from the pickup line. You're not changing his diapers. The guy is pretty much grown.
0: I don't know where you're coming from here. I really don't, because all I said was, look, if you have free time, walk a dog, and then you...
1: Then you start criticizing me about how much time I have because you have to pick up your son from school.
0: I didn't criticize. I pointed out a factual thing
2: like,
0: in your life.
2: Daniel doesn't do anything. I have to pick my son up.
0: Go walk your dog.

0: Daniel, yeah, Doug, we're so lucky to have our Tulsa airport here. If you grew up here and you haven't lived in the city with a bad airport, you just don't know how lucky we have it here, right? I mean, for real, for real.
1: Very, very lucky. It's close, number one. Mm-hmm. And it's a great airport. Not too big and not too little either. Just right.
0: And you just traveled, and I was concerned because we had that tragedy down in Miami, and I had read there was going to be delays, but you said you flew all the way from here to Alabama, and things were fine. But also, I got to say that you told us last week that you can download your driver's license on your phone, and it doesn't have your picture on it. And I said, well, how does that work when you go through TSA? They scan it or something? But then even I was questioning, I swear I walked up to TSA once and they just looked at me in a camera and could tell it was me. Did you actually have to pull something out?
1: You can sign up for. Here's the thing. There are all these technologies, but you got to sign up for them. So if you want to do touchless TSA or whatever, you have to go onto a website. Now, don't ask me the website, but you got to go on there and what is it called when you vouch into it? What's it called? You got to something into
0: it? Opt into it?
1: Not hop, but...
0: Opt.
1: Opt, yes. You got to opt into it.
0: You got to hop into
1: and
0: it.
1: And then you can do touchless. And it's just like when you tap to pay. Like, mm-hmm. So my ID is now my iPhone. And when I do this, when I opt, as you say, into it, they can just scan my, like that kind of thing. Touchless.
0: Pretty easy. But Daniel joined because he thinks he's better than us. He joined TSA PreCheck.
1: Yes.
0: But everybody did that. And I go through the regular line with the rest of the folks. And our line was shorter than y'all's. The only difference was y'all got to take off your shoes, but now you don't have to take off your shoes or whatever anyway.
1: Occasionally, the line for TSA PreCheck is longer.
0: Uh-huh.
1: Occasionally. Rarely, I would even say.
0: And then what's the one that's... We were talking about that. There's one even above that now.
1: Now, listen.
0: What's going on with that guy?
1: I'd like to think of myself as not petty, but I'm TSA PreCheck. Right next to that is something called Clear. Sometimes I get up to the line at TSA PreCheck and somebody, one of those silly navy blue vests goes, could you hold on, sir? We got a clear coming through.
0: They make you wait.
1: I don't like that.
0: Mm-hmm.
1: I'm the cock of the walk.
0: It is funny because they make you wait, but they're just paying money for that. But I guess in all facets of life, you pay money for better service because even getting on an airplane... Like, airlines, they thrive on this on-time record, and plus they have to be there so everything goes smoothly the rest of the day. And you think being on time is, like, very, very important to these airlines. However, I got to say that they load the rich people in the first class, and they will stop me in the door. Like, I'm going back to the back, 21D or whatever, and they will stop me because... Some guy wants a glass of wine. And they stop the boarding process. And you're just like, okay, the guy wants some wine. It seems like, does the guy need it that quickly?
1: So in other words, you don't like to be stopped as a first class guest is getting their champagne served to them.
0: Not particularly. I mean, it seems like it's delaying the takeoff. Maybe. I don't know.
1: Well, it's not,
0: And then my other entertainment is to go look at those guys out the window who are loading our bags.
1: To throw them onto the plane.
0: Yeah,
1: with
0: you
1: disdain.
0: Think like they're going to take good care of it. You're like, oh, they care about my bag I spent $100 on. They, it's going to a good place, good home. And then they get out there and they're just throwing that thing like a football.
1: I mean, it seems like it takes more energy to throw it with hate the way they do sometimes. And I get it. I wouldn't like it either, having to do that constantly. Like, or maybe they don't mind. If you're out there with a buddy... I wouldn't mind doing it so much. If it's me and a buddy out there taking the bags, and we can talk and all that, probably wouldn't be so bad. But sometimes I'll see a guy out there just chunking them, just mad.
0: Yeah, his wife gave him a hard time that morning, and he's going to take it out.
1: Gritting their teeth and doing that. I think if you travel a lot, why not get TSA PreCheck? It's worth it.
0: Because I found that the regular line was okay, and you don't have to take your shoes off anyway.
1: Okay, the one time you go through there and you were ahead of the people at TSA, congratulations to you, but majority of the time, TSA is much quicker. Well, it's not even a question.
0: When I travel with somebody with TSA PreCheck, I think of it as a race.
1: Mm-hmm.
0: And I remember I was getting through faster than TSA PreCheck guy, and then they did that test where they take my hand and they put... What is that thing they rub your hand with at the end?
1: I don't know. I don't know if they're looking for like dynamite or what they're doing.
0: Of course,
1: but
0: that messed up my pace.
1: I've gone through there and they rubbed that thing on my shoe before. And I'm like, what are y'all doing? They pull you aside.
0: What is that thing? It's like got a bandage on it.
1: They pull you aside and they rub you down with a moist towelette. And they're like, okay, now your shoe is okay. And I'm like, what are y'all looking for? And there's like
0: residue. I guess. And then they throw it in some type of microwave and it tells if it's explosive
1: or
0: something.
1: I've not seen that part.
0: They run it through a thing.
1: They're like, sir, you've been walking through gunpowder? Like, no. We're going to rub you down with this moist towelette. Make sure you're safe.
0: It was a gunpowder cloud outside the airport. I walked through it, and here we are.
1: And they did tell me, though, certain fertilizers, that's what sometimes causes for your shoes
0: They could for being safe and stuff, but I just, like, they did, and that's random. They don't look at you and go, geez, I think this guy looks a little sketch. It's just a randomness to it, right?
1: They say it's random, but I don't know. Like, I think if you book a one-way ticket sometime,
0: I've made that mistake. I booked a one-way ticket, and they said, when are you coming back? I said, I don't know. And that really threw up red flags for them. They go, well, what do you mean you don't know? I said, well, I've got a job. I'm not sure if I'm going to get done with it early or later, so I'm not sure. And, man, I had to go through all the stuff. One-way ticket, and you don't know when you're coming back? They do not like that. But they let me through because they got one look at me. It's like, what's this guy going to do?
1: No, I'd look at you and be like, this guy's got nothing to live for. Let's wrap him down with two moist towelettes.
0: Two double dose.
1: Rub it all down.
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3: Heat warnings and heat advisories in effect today. Temperatures in the mid-90s by lunchtime with highs near 103. Heat indices reaching about 110. A few isolated showers or storms bubble up in the afternoon, mainly east of the metro. Highs tomorrow again in the low 100s before a front and rain chances arrive tomorrow evening. From the Bob Mills Weather Center, I'm News on 6 Meteorologist Station 8.
1: Tig, as you know, I bought my Honda Passport Trail Sport Elite Blackout, thank you, from Don Carlton Honda, and since I love Honda so much, I've developed a character called the Great Hondini.
0: Okay.
1: I can look at you, Tig, and just by looking at you with my psychic abilities, I can tell a few things about you. For example, I look at you right now. I know you're a guy that likes to save money a little bit. Sometimes you need a little extra time. Mm-hmm. You don't want to pay things off right away.
0: Yeah.
1: How about 90 extra days before your first payment if you buy a Honda? From Don Carlton Honda.
0: Yeah, starting today, you're heading into the holidays. It'd be nice to get a little break from that for 90 days.
1: Right? Are you amazed?
0: Amazed by some things, yes.
1: By my gifts.
0: Psychic ability?
1: Yes. You will address me as the Great Hondini.
0: Okay, Great Hondini, yes.
1: You look like a man that loves a very low interest rate.
0: I would go for that.
1: For example, 2026 Honda Odyssey, 4.49% APR.
0: Great Hondini is too much.
1: I know.
0: Too much for me to handle.
1: That's for well-qualified buyers.
0: That's a good rate.
1: The great Hondini thinks you might be a qualified buyer.
0: Wait, he can do all this, but he's not. I got to be a well-qualified buyer.
1: Yes.
0: Okay.
1: I can look at a man like you and tell you weren't in the military.
0: Okay.
1: But if you were, you'd get yourself a $500 Honda military appreciation offer. Are you amazed? Are you afraid?
0: It's pretty good. I mean,
1: do you tremble in fear when you see the Great Hondini?
0: Yes.
1: All right.
0: Great Hondini.
1: Well, you don't have to tremble in fear with Don Carlton. Sammy over there will make you a great deal, just like he did for me. All these incentives to buy right now, plus the end of the year. I don't know if it's rumor or not, but they say as you get closer to the end of the year, that's when they really start trying to scramble and sell a bunch of vehicles.
0: Yeah, so here we are. It's a good time.
1: You'll always get a deal at Don Carlton Honda, especially as we're nearing the end of the year. Check them out right now at DonCarltonHonda.com.
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1: Heading out of Broken Arrow from Lynn Lane, there is a brief delay leading into the I-44 interchange. Past that point, about 10 minutes into downtown in the IDL. I'm Randy Fuller with Oklahoma's Own Traffic.
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0: catch it at a place. And right outside the place, they had a Jumbotron set up outside now where you could watch the game on the lawn if you wanted to. And guess how many people took the place up on that? Not that many.
1: It's too high, buddy.
0: Yeah, I mean, it was just incredible out there, right? And you're not even playing football. And Daniel, we were talking about the TU game, and they knocked off Oklahoma State, and the people in the stadiums taking it right to the face at 2:30 in the afternoon. I mean, right in the face. And then I reminded Dana, also, think about the players down there wearing all that stuff.
1: Well, the players are being paid to be down there.
0: Oh, I see. So now you can just treat them how you want.
1: No, I'm not treating them bad, but, you know, the guy making $3 million is probably having a better day than the guy sitting out there just taking a face full of sunshine.
0: Yeah, people making that kind of money in college football. Now I used to get mad at when people would, like, boo student athletes. Now I'm like, all right, dude, we're paying you $3 million. You need to make a pass. Like, that's kind of the deal here.

0: Relief on the way. Daniel's pretty excited. He says we got a TOF, as he call it, a taste of fall. What does he mean? Not today. Not tomorrow. This is like the lead up to Christmas. It's still a couple days before Daniel's Christmas, and that is on Thursday, high of 84 and a little bit of rain. How come I haven't heard a lot about drought stuff, but I don't, also don't remember hardly any rain at all? I know we had some squalls out there over the weekend, but I mean, in general, we hadn't had a great big giant rainstorm, have we? That I remember.
1: I wasn't in town this weekend, but if there was rain this weekend.
0: A little bit here and there.
1: You're saying there wasn't a lot of rain?
0: Not where I was, but there was evidence that it had rained in certain places, but a general, like the whole area is covered. I hadn't seen that in a while.
1: Well, maybe Thursday we'll have.
0: Yeah, it looks like a Thursday's got a pretty good shot at it. Cooler temperatures, high of 84 on Thursday. And then low 90s thereafter.

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1: What's not to love? I mean, come on.
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0: 98.5 The Bull. Pretty soon they just ought to just lock the front door on pharmacies. I mean, they ought to just, I mean, like, what is that? You walk in and everything's locked up. You know, you go to the shelf where the good stuff is and the good stuff's always locked up. And I mean, it's to the point where they ought to just lock the store and have like a window and you just tell them what you want to go get because everything's locked.
1: They have such a dilemma right now because like CVS, they say, listen, if we lock it up, people won't buy it. And if we leave it unlocked, they steal it.
0: Well,
1: I don't know what you do there.
0: I went there to get something over the weekend, and guess what? It was behind the glass, down the aisle, and I hit the button. At least I got a button. Used to, you'd have to walk around and find somebody. So I hit the button. It's like, customer needs help on aisle 7 or whatever. Lady comes over, and she goes, oh, you're on aisle 7. I go, yeah. And she goes, I don't have the key to aisle 7. But she responded to the call to aisle 7. I was like, well, you know.
1: If you and what did you say back?
0: I said, okay, well, what did we do? And she goes, I need to go find the key to aisle 7.
1: Yeah, you should say, why don't you run ahead, go and get that then?
0: Yeah, like maybe come after you get the key for aisle 7. Anyway, God bless her. She's doing a good
1: Why
0: job.
1: Why don't they give us, CVS should do a background check, and then issue us keys to get in there.
0: You know, like, yeah, like TSA, like, this guy's good. You're pre...
1: CVS pre-check.
0: This guy... Now, if you're not pre-check, you got to call the person. And what I was buying, what do you want me to tell you what I was buying?
1: I'd love to hear what you're buying.
0: Do you really? Because it's under lock and key.
1: Well, you know, it used to be that would be something scandalous, like prophylactics, but now it could be anything.
0: Could be. Light bulbs.
1: So what were you buying?
0: White strips for the teeth.
1: About time. And those are locked up?
0: What do you mean about time? I guess they're easy to steal. They weigh nothing. You can put them in a purse and just walk out of there. Those things are expensive, man. And so they got them in the lock key, and then I got to tell her.
1: That is a little embarrassing item.
0: Then you got to tell her which one you need.
1: Ugh.
0: And there's, like, the regular guy, like, hey, you know. It's a, and then there was, like, the one that's, like, upper from that goes, like, this is going to do 3 shades.
1: Oh, yeah, all that. Come on.
0: And then it goes up to, like, 7. And I said, well, hell, I'm here. I might as well go all in. And so I go, I want the one that
1: the ones that what?
0: Like there's regular shade, then there's the one that improves 3 shades, 7 shades. And then I go, I'd like the one that goes all the way up to 21 shades.
1: Buddy, you ain't going to have no teeth anymore if you're using something like that.
0: I know,
1: that.
0: What are they going to disappear? They're going to be translucent?
1: 21 shades?
0: That's what it said out of number 21 on it. It's
1: no
0: crest.
1: Way, buddy.
0: I swear, man. Or 21 something. Man, I don't know, but it was the big dog
1: right.
0: box.
1: You're right. Crest 3D white strips, professional white, levels 20 whiter in 3 weeks.
0: How about that?
1: Do you think you need your teeth 20 times
0: whiter? Well, I didn't think I needed that, but it's going to look like I painted my teeth white out.
1: Wait, they're getting a little weird with these Crest white strips. Listen to this. Okay, I had no idea there were this many. What a rabbit hole.
0: And you don't know what to choose because one says something about it, the other one says something about it. You don't know what's going on.
1: Let me run through these really quickly. This is really fascinating. First, there's Crest 3D white strips, 1 week smile transformation. That's eight levels whiter in 1 week. There's post-ortho whitening for when you have your braces taken off.
0: Yeah, because that does leave a little, like, residue or something. I've had braces.
1: Crest 3D white strips, classic vivid. What the heck does that even
0: mean? You can't figure it out.
1: That's only 6 shades wider in 10 days. Mm-hmm. Then Crest 3D white strips, noticeably white.
0: Wait, noticeably? I thought that was the whole point, that they're all noticeably whiter.
1: No, this is just noticeably. That's the bottom of the barrel.
0: Oh, that's
1: noticeably
0: just like, okay.
1: Wider. Not 8 levels. You just notice a little bit. Just like a casual
0: just a
1: notice.
0: A tinge of whiter.
1: They're sensitive and gentle. Age renew. That's 25 levels wider in 30
0: young?
1: Years. Age renew, yeah.
0: Like people are going to be like, you got some work done on your teeth.
1: There's professional white. 32 levels wider in 3 weeks.
0: Oh my God. 32.
1: Yeah, and maybe that's too aggressive. So then there's sensitive and gentle. That's 20, removes 20 years of stains in 2 weeks.
0: That's right.
1: There's professional white. That's 20 wider. That's the one you got. 20 wider levels in 3 weeks. Then there's 1 hour express. That levels 12 wider levels in 10 days. Well, I thought it was 1 hour express.
0: You can't figure it out, man.
1: Yeah,
0: nobody knows.
1: They're doing too much. I like just the original white strips. They don't have to be like Crest 3D white strips. White power.
0: You could walk up to the CEO of Crest and go, "Hey, man, what's the deal with the that one? You know, the 3 days, but takes 2 days." He goes, "I have no idea."
1: But if you need 20 levels of wider, that's your bad shape.
0: I don't know if you need it, but I went for it.
1: I would watch out.
0: How are they doing after 2 days? Can you tell?
1: Invisible. Blue.
0: You're <They're> just gone.
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3: Heat warnings and heat advisories in effect today. Temperatures in the mid-90s by lunchtime with highs near 103. Heat indices reaching about 110. A few isolated showers or storms bubble up in the afternoon, mainly east of the metro. Highs tomorrow again in the low 100s before a front, and rain chances arrive tomorrow evening. From the Bob Mills Weather Center, I'm News on 6 meteorologist Station Knight.
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3: 96, slowing a lot of traffic down. It'll set you back about 10 minutes. Westbound on the BA, slowing down on the exit lane leading into the I-44 interchange. I'm Randy Fuller with Oklahoma's Own Traffic.
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0: radio station, and he sat Jimmy Kimmel down, and he says, Jimmy, I just want to thank you for all your work. And he said that guy pulled out his own checkbook.
1: Nice.
0: And wrote him a check for $500. Jimmy Kimmel. Now, he's like, he's not like a main cast member on the show, so he probably wasn't making very much money. So $500 was a big deal to Jimmy Kimmel when he's a young 25-year-old or whatever. $500 from the boss's personal checking account. Later on, the competition says, hey, Jimmy, why don't you come over here and we'll quadruple your salary. Quadruple your salary. Whatever you're making over there, four times over here. He turned it down because of that time that boss gave him $500.
1: There's something to be said about loyalty.
0: Yeah, and then he did the calculations. He says, that $500 cost me hundreds of thousands of dollars.
1: Still.
0: But, you know, it worked out for him.
1: You know, one time here at this company, they gave us a Christmas present.
0: That's right. Now, I wouldn't say too much about it.
1: Well, I'm not, but it meant a lot to me, and I'll never forget that. And then if somebody called me right now and said, hey, we'll pay you four times what we're paying everybody or what you're making now, I would say that's too good to be true.
0: Yeah, then you're going to let us go in a week.
1: Right.
0: But yeah,
1: loyalty means a lot to me.
0: Especially when they don't have to do it. It's not in a contract. They just decided to go, well, you know what? Here you go. Yeah, that's pretty cool, right? That's, had he taken that job, he could have been fired and we'd never heard of him. You know what I'm saying? It's not always the right move. It's

0: Tig and Daniel. Listen to this. You know who Jimmy Kimmel is? He's the late night guy. You know, he was on the radio for years before that, just like us, you know?
1: Yeah.
0: And he said he was doing pretty good on the radio. His boss called him in the office one day at the radio.

0: you know how I started drinking Diet Coke? Because yeah. I read you just don't gain weight if you drink Diet Coke. You drink a gallon, nothing happens. But what it doesn't tell you, if you spill it on your favorite white hat, it's like spilling pen ink on it. You cannot get it out.
1: Are you sure? I have not heard that. I didn't think that Diet Coke stained that bad.
0: Buddy, I got a hat. It was pure white hat. Spilled Diet Coke on it. And, man, it was like a weekend project to even get it close to where I could wear it. So now I'm going, I like Diet Coke. I can't even drink the regular Coke because it tastes like molasses now compared to what I'm used to. And then I go, wait a second. This stuff stains a white cap. What is it doing to my insides? You know what I'm saying?
1: Like, well, listen, you drink grape juice. That probably stains.
0: That's true.
1: You know, you have acid in your stomach. You know that, right?
0: Yeah, I do know that.
1: That eats away stuff like that. So you're probably good.
0: It eats away. I should have eaten my hat.
1: Yeah, you should have eaten the hat. It would have been sparkling white.

0: the Bull. What a legacy Dolly Parton is leaving for us. I saw a friend of ours was in Nashville, and she went by the house. They're still putting flowers and stuff out by her mansion. And one thing that Dolly Parton did for me and my family and tons of families across the country is that she used to mail out books. She started an organization. They mail out books so that kids start reading early. Because if you think about reading and how important it is, I remember getting a book in the mail every month from Dolly Parton. And I would sit down with a brand new book and read it with my kid. And I think because I was reading to him, he caught on to reading a lot earlier. I think early starting reading is very important, right?
1: Yeah, Dolly Parton knew that. And, you know, she even sent them to my nephews in Alabama. So not just kids in Tennessee, all over the whole country, because she really believed in creating strong readers.
0: Her dad was illiterate. And I think that's also why it kind of touched her heart. And you think about reading and how important it is. You can't learn other subjects if you can't read, because social studies, English, all sorts of things. And here in Oklahoma, the Strong Readers Act is a new game plan to help students, teachers, parents identify problems reading early on. That's one of the big keys here. It's called the Strong Readers Act, and it's here to help all us Oklahomans and identify if our kids are having problems reading and they should be a little bit more advanced right now.
1: How lucky are we to have this? Back in the day, if you couldn't read or something was up, like if you were dyslexic, they just kind of left you behind.
0: Kind of fell behind a little bit. That's right. But the Strong Readers Act, you can learn more about it. Easiest way, just look up Strong Readers Act Oklahoma on your browser. That's Strong Readers Act. Just look it up online.
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0: You see, somebody sent us from Rockin' G Animal Shelter in the city of Prior Creek. I guess folks are needing to adopt dogs out there. They're filled up. The shelter's filled up. Then they hit us with this video of them feeding the dogs hot dog wieners. I can't hardly stand seeing that now.
1: Yeah, it's tough, man, to hear about animals that need homes, and this is right here in the area.
0: Well, I was going to ask you, like, the city of Prior Creek, is that Prior? Or I'm really confused by that. The city of Prior Creek, is that different than actual just Prior?
1: That's a good question. I just see Prior on the now this says Prior Creek, Oklahoma.
0: Anyway, one of those situations where they're the shelters are too filled up. Rockin' G, so if you were considering getting a dog, this would be a good time to do it.
1: Hey, this says Prior Creek or Prior.
0: Well, now I'm even more confused.
1: So Prior Creek is Prior.
0: Okay.
1: It's a city in Mays County. So I just learned that just then.
0: So you're telling me that Prior Creek and Prior are the same city?
1: On Wikipedia, it says Prior Creek or Prior. And if it's on Wikipedia, it's definitely true.
0: Could be true.
1: You could take that to the bank.
0: In any case,
1: could be true.
0: The city of Prior Creek, Rockin' G Animal Shelter.
1: All right, so there's where we can help out there. I got to say that it's sad to hear about that. And Daniel and I have done fundraisers throughout our career, and we do the United Way, and we do this. But when you do animal shelter stuff, people really, really get involved. So my prediction is, Daniel, I'm going to be optimistic that people will solve this problem out there in Prior Creek.
0: Sure hope so, because I can't take it.
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You should hear her talking to her mama on the phone. I love it when she raps to an

0: tomorrow morning, we're chock full of tickets.
1: I wouldn't say chock full. We got some at 6:40 and then 7:40.
0: Well, that's a pretty good stretch there for your drive to work, don't you think?
1: I mean, I wouldn't say chock full.
0: Why are you going to cuss the contests?
1: I'm not. I mean, we have two pair of tickets
0: available. Wee Street Ice Center. Can
1: chock
0: you skate?
1: Full, no.
0: Can you skate backwards?
1: Nope.
0: Can you, when you go on the skating rink, do you have to use that thing the kids use where they lean down and there's like a polar bear they grab onto?
1: I don't have to, but I should. I'm at buddy, and ice skating fall would not be good for
0: me. I never leave the rail. I go in a big circle, just holding that rail. But if you know how to skate or you don't, it doesn't matter. You can have fun at the Wee Street Ice Center. Tickets to that, 6:40. 1 hour later, our Bull Live is going to be at Kane's Ballroom. So 6:40 and 7:40 tomorrow morning. Our big giveaways. I think a lot of times people just like to play the contest. We've had people win, like, the contest. They go, now what did I win? They just want to play the contest.
1: The lady that won called today said, I've been trying to get through it for 3 years.
0: Wow. 6:40 and 7:40, 98.5 The Bull, Tig and Daniel.

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0: 98.5 The Bull with Tig and Daniel. Daniel acted all surprised I get internet for $60. You cannot, like, I got a telephone and they said, look, for an extra $60, we'll give you the internet.
1: But I guess this isn't like a high-speed internet or anything,
0: What
1: right?
0: do you mean it's not high-speed? I watch, I stream stuff. I watch HBO and stuff.
1: Does it ever lag?
0: No. Not that I've seen. Now, one day, okay, it's a weird unit. They mailed it to me in a box, and no guy had to come over. They just said, put this in your window. It's like an antenna or something, but it's an antenna for internet. And I put it in the front room, and it was like a little sketch, and then I put it in the bedroom where my son is. Works perfectly.
1: Well, you know, I play Fortnite with your son, and he doesn't appear to be lagging, so maybe it is worth it.
0: It's like the old days. Like, everything's cyclical, because you remember back in the old days, like, my grandpa had some kind of antenna on his house, and he would aim it a certain way, and you'd get better reception. And now, with the internet, like, I had to move it to get better reception, but it's totally wireless. I just stuck this thing in my window and had the internet. It took, like, 4 seconds to turn it on. It was awesome. No guy had to come over and, you know, keep coming back and forth from the truck and stuff. It's 98.5 The Bull.
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0: 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Tig and Dano, I found out my phone is 2.5 years old. Dano, how often are you updating your phone? Because a lot of people like to get a fresh phone. I hate getting a fresh phone. I hate it.
1: Well,
0: I hate it worse than anything.
1: I use my phone until I can no longer use it, then I go get a new one.
0: Mine's got to blow up for me to basically have to get another phone, and I hate it because the last time I went in, I said, now listen, do you swear to God that I don't have to relearn all my passwords? Oh, sir. Sir, of course not. That would be ludicrous. That would take weeks for you to figure out. And I said, all right, go ahead and download the cloud or whatever. And nothing worked. And so, as he said, I took about 2 weeks to have to figure out what my passwords were. It was awful. But lately, I've been doing this thing, like, you can look on your iPhone at least, and it says battery health. And on battery health, it tells you how old your battery is, like how much percent it can charge. So when you get 100% charge, it's actually only charging 75% of the way. And so I'm sitting in a new phone. There's tons of mom and pop places around here. And I go to one, and it's easy, man. I drop my phone off. It's like a local business. And instead of sending it to Apple and waiting like weeks for it to come back or whatever, the guy just does it. He says, I go, when is it going to be done? He says, 30 minutes. Guy charges me $60. I get a brand new battery in my iPhone, like brand new.
1: Okay.
0: I'm just saying, you don't have to do all that. That's why I don't get a plan. You know how they always go, listen, it is true that your service per month is only $40, but if you want to get the insurance, I had insurance, and it was worse than...
1: They charge you, what they don't tell you is they charge you a restocking fee. So
0: all this, and you have to wait on it and stuff, and so I just don't do it. And I've broken my screen before, and I went over, same guy, I said, how about that? And he goes, okay, $60, and I'll be back in an hour. It was better than sending it off. And if I did the math over the course of 2.5 years, I would have paid way more for the insurance I've never used. I'm like Tulsa's Dave Ramsey.
1: I don't know what you're going on about. Listen, it's nice. People enjoy the new technology of the iPhone.
0: No, they don't.
1: Yes, they do.
0: Because if you get a new phone, like my phone updates to the latest version anyway.
1: No, and then once a phone gets a certain age, it will no longer update to the latest version, and then you have no choice but to get another one.
0: Then maybe. But
1: and then you haven't saved all your passwords and all that on the iPhone.
0: I'm not a big fan of the updates either, because then they change something. I go, wait a second, now what do I do? I just want it to stay.
1: Then, dude, just get a landline. Dude, what are you fighting the future for?
0: The funny thing was, me and my boy were watching TV the other day, and he knows what a landline is. He's figured all that out, and you had to pick, you know. And there was a guy, and he was on a landline, and the other guy was on a cell phone. Now, my son knows how to hang up a cell phone, and he saw the guy take the phone that was connected to the wall and slam it down. And he goes, is that how you used to hang it up? He didn't have that part connected. I guess he just thought we stayed on the phone and never where to hang up. Like he just.
1: Well, I mean, there's no button. Yeah, he watches a movie. He probably know what the heck's going on.
0: There's no button. He goes, all you had to do was put it down, and that turned it off? Oh, I get it.
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0: 98.5 The Bull. We just learned something new that Pryor is also known as Pryor Creek, Oklahoma. And I looked it up, so where's Pryor Creek? And Wikipedia says Pryor Creek is Pryor.
1: Are you sure about that?
0: That's what it says. It says Pryor Creek or Pryor is a city in Mays County, Oklahoma. That's what it says. And I started thinking about creeks because when I was a boy, I'd walk around with my grandpa and we'd have to step over a little creek or something and we'd be thirsty, be hot. And he goes, you know, you can drink creek water if you want. All you got to do is dig a little hole with your hand, you know, at the creek bed, and the water will swirl around and it filters the water. Then you take your hand and you pull it out of there. And then he died of worms. But
1: parasites?
0: Yeah. That was a big filtration system.
1: You know what I've been wanting to do? I really do want to do this. I want to find some land here in Oklahoma with a creek going through it. I just want to buy it to camp out on and just to own a piece of a creek. Because ever since I was a little kid, I love a creek.
0: I do too. That's the way I grew up.
1: I wonder if we could find us some land around here that just, you know, I don't want to build anything on it necessarily, but I'd like to have a place to camp out.
0: Near
1: and it's got to have a creek. No, not near. It's got to have a creek running through it.
0: At the site.
1: The land must have a creek on it. Now, where do you go to find such a thing? You don't go to like your straight up realtor, do you?
0: Well, you can get I know people don't like this, but I go to Zillow and it says keywords. You can just type in the word creek.
1: Yeah, but that gets, I want some out in the country, you know?
0: Yeah, well, then change your map to the country. You can draw like a little circle around where you want it to find things. And then only choose land. Don't choose houses. Yeah, I'll teach you how to use the internet
1: No,
0: after
1: I don't
0: the show.
1: Need your help. Because Lord knows what'll happen. You'll
0: it's
1: get us somewhere
0: filters.
1: Crazy. You'll have us by a cesspool. I need to... like sewage
0: creek. A jacuzzi creek. Pool.
1: No, sewage creek will go through it.
0: Yeah.
1: Anyway, if you reach out, I would like to find some land with a creek on it.
0: Daniel,
1: where
0: buy your
1: Tyke
0: creek.
1: And I could go camping and...
0: Call it Daniel Creek or just Daniel.
1: It'll already...

0: to get to know you, everything about you makes me want you, know what you're doing, baby, don't you,
1: Relax. We've got your free music planned out for you. 98.5, The Bull.

0: weekend? And how much money are you going to be sending him along?
1: Huh? I'm not sending any money.
0: What do you mean?
1: He considers you family. I'm not going to finance that.
0: Give that guy a little folding money now.
1: I don't have any.
0: We'll get some.
1: I can't.
0: I'm not the ATM. This guy comes to my house. You and him both go in my refrigerator like it's Walmart.
1: I don't like paying $5 to get my own money.
0: What you mean?
1: Well, you go up to the ATM and charge you like $5. I'm like, that's my money. Just give it to me.
0: If I'm going to take your little son out to dinner, he's got to contribute at least the tip.
1: Well, I do have some chores he's going to be doing.
0: I'd love to see this rate card on his chores, by the way.
1: It's ridiculous.
0: The guy feels like he's just turned 11 now, and he'll do things like clean the toilet for like $5. What is this a la carte?
1: Yeah, he doesn't.
0: Back when I did chores, it was by the hour. What is all this a la carte pay?
1: Yeah, he's itemizing things now, and he really figured out that if you itemize, you can make way more money. Because, like, to me, $3 to clean the toilet really, really good and knock out the sink is a deal. But he figured out that if he does that and then he adds the shower and then he adds the vacuuming, it's like $140.
0: Listen, you got to start taking out taxes on this guy.
1: Well, that's what I was talking to somebody. It's like, hey, man, I give him, like, okay, it is true. You just earned $8. And then I hand him the $8. And then I go, oh, but I'm taking $3 back. And he goes, well, what's the deal with that? And I go, taxes. That comes back to me.
0: Right.
1: Because life, right?
0: If he's going to be like that, be like weird about it.
1: The people
0: itemizing, you should take a little tax out on him.
1: Yeah, that's right. And then, oh, and by the way, you have $5 now, right? You think you can buy a $5 item? Oh, no, you cannot.
0: You got about $3.
1: You got $3 because they're going to tax you again on that same dollar I just taxed you on. He's got to learn the real way. And after the $8, he's got about a nickel left in actual buying power.
0: What's he really into now? He's into, he eats avocado rolls. I don't know what that's about.
1: We go to the airport, and I'm thinking Chick-fil-A. I'm thinking Popeyes. The guy goes, oh, get a sushi. I'm like,
0: what the heck is going on with these kids?
1: The other day,
0: I was at that birthday party y'all had, and y'all had them high C's, and every single one of them at the table goes, I don't want this. I want water.
1: I know. I'm like, what is going on here? I've met so many kids, or so many parents, to say their kids just drink water. I go, wait, what? I go, what about a 7-Up? No, they won't touch it. And I go, y'all make him not touch it? No, that's his choice.
0: That's what all those kids were like. They're like, hey, get this high C bullcrap out of here.
1: It was crazy. I know. What is going on out there?
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And Parker McCollum, he is going to be out at Paycom Center in Oklahoma City on the 25th.

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98.5 The Bull. It is almost time for our favorite time of year. I'm talking about Woofstock, presented by Mattress Firm, Oklahoma's largest pet adoption event, coming up on the 19th, 10 to 2 out at the Riverwalk in Jinx.

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This test is now concluded.

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0: Dano, we got two giveaways every day this week at 640 Wee Street Ice Center. You can be there. 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

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Happy Star Trek Day, National Ampersand Day, Actors Day, and Pardon Day. 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

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If you happen to be feeling lucky, then you may want to play the Mega Millions jackpot. 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Jackpot up to $193 million. 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
1: 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Got Garth Brooks on the way along with Flatland Calvary and Parmalee and Blanco Brown. 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

98.5, The Bull, today's hot country. My name's Nikki Reed. Just about time for me to head out on this Tuesday, leaving you with Thomas Rhett. It goes like this.

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3: Yes, of course.
5: What did you think this was?
6: Artificial unintelligence.
7: Well, you're not wrong.
2: True.
8: But I have a very high IQ.
9: People with high IQ tend to have low EQs.
10: I will have you know, my equilibrium is fine.
9: It's emotional quotient.
10: Yeah, yeah, potato, potato.
11: All right, showtime.
1: I have a brother-in-law in Mississippi who a couple of years ago for Christmas, his wife gave him a gift of pilot's lessons. He wanted to learn how to fly a plane.
12: I've always wanted to do
1: that. It would be fun, I think. I think it would, as much as I enjoy flying, I would think.
12: I'm not disciplined enough, though. I'd be like, it's close enough.
1: Well,
12: right? That's me. I can't be a pilot.
1: Well, my ADHD is too bad.
12: Right.
1: You got to know your limitations.
12: Right.
1: I'd be like flying and like, all right, put the flaps down. Look, a goose.
12: Exactly.
1: And then, you know, now the plane's upside down in the middle of a lake somewhere.
12: Yeah.
1: That ain't no good. Well, there is a dude, this has got to be like the worst case scenario for a guy that's taking flying lessons. He's 35 years old. He's a student pilot, and he was on a solo flight, you know, right before you get your license.
12: Yep. Yeah.
1: You have to take that solo flight. And I think there's two of them. There's one that's just a flight somewhere and back to the same place. Mm-hmm. And then there's one where you have to take off and land and take off in like two or three different places and come back.
12: Yeah.
1: You know, without taking out a building or anything.
12: Right.
1: And then they give you your license. Well, this guy was on one of those flights. I don't know which one. And the dadgum plane ran out of fuel.
12: Oh, man.
1: Oh, whoa. You
12: should check that.
1: Now, he's in it. Right? Mm-hmm. He's in it by himself, and the plane is out of fuel. What are you going to do?
12: Ooh.
1: Well, he happened to look down, and he saw a highway.
12: Oh, yeah.
1: 2:45 in the morning, mm-hmm. just outside of Kansas City.
12: Okay, so not many people on the highway.
1: You got, and he's like, okay, this is my shot. This is all I got.
12: Right.
1: I'm going to land this baby. He was flying a Piper Cherokee, and he landed it on the highway.
12: Mm.
1: He managed to avoid hitting any cars. And he came out of it with a couple of minor injuries, but nothing life-threatening or anything severe at all. But there was a bit of a problem after the emergency landing.
12: Yeah,
1: okay. Because you may not know this, but when you land your Piper Cherokee in the middle of the interstate at 2:45 in the morning, the cops will show up.
12: Sure they will.
1: So they're real funny about that kind of stuff.
12: Yeah.
1: And so they showed up, and they're talking to the pilot like, dude, man, you okay? You good? You all right? Mm-hmm. And then the cop turns to his partner. He goes, you smell booze?
12: Uh-oh.
1: And the pilots, he's drunk, man. He was actually, they did the test on the side of the road. He was above the legal limit. In addition to, then now they got to write a DUI for him for an airplane.
12: Yeah.
13: Wait, it would be FUI.
1: I don't think you can do FUI, man.
12: No,
1: That's not going to, probably going to need to do something else with that. That's not going to look good in court at all. So they had to do that. Then they got him with felony possession of a controlled substance because lo and behold, he had some drugs in the plane.
12: Oh, man.
1: Him. Yeah, and he's drunk. They also got him for felony unlawful possession of a firearm because he had a gun in the plane with his drugs and his beer.
13: Okay.
1: And they had possession of less than 10 grams of marijuana and unlawful possession of drug paraphernalia. So apparently he was learning how to be a pilot so he could be a smuggler.
12: Right.
1: Nearest I can tell. Yeah. I don't know. Now, the good news about this story is, because, you know, we're all about finding the silver lining here on this show.
12: Right.
1: Is that as soon as word got out about this, Spirit Airlines contacted this dude and offered him a job because most of their pilots never have to leave the ground anyway. It's fine.
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1: Once or twice I've seen people talking about this on TV and stuff where they say, like, I'm going to be retiring, and instead of going into, like, a nursing facility mm-hmm. or an assisted living place or buying a house somewhere, I've saved up my money mm-hmm. and I've got it all budgeted out, and I'm going to spend the rest of my life living on a cruise ship.
2: That's starting to be a thing, for real.
3: I've heard this.
1: And, you know, if you like to be on a cruise ship, I would think that'd probably be a pretty good way to round things out.
2: And a lot of times cheaper. My aunt, who was not married and she had a lot of money socked away, she was in a nursing home the last few years of her life. And I'm not kidding, $15,000 a month.
1: Oh, yeah.
2: $15,000? Who has that money?
1: Yeah, I have a friend of mine that his mom passed away a couple of years ago, and he had her in a facility not too far from here. And he told me once it was almost $20,000 a month.
2: Isn't that crazy?
1: What they were paying for her to live there.
4: Think about it. They get everything's taken care mm-hmm. of.
1: All your meals.
4: Every meal. Right. And activities and lodging and yada yada.
2: A cruise is a lot cheaper than that.
1: I mean, if you're a booze hound, this is probably a bad plan because you got to have your little card getting punched.
2: Well, sometimes they have all inclusive.
1: Well, if you can do that.
2: Yeah.
1: There's a dude named Mario Salcedo, mm-hmm. and he says he's been moving between cruise ships ever since he retired from some multinational corporation at the age of 47.
2: Okay.
1: 20 years ago.
2: Oh, wow. 20 years he's been on a cruise
1: 20
2: ship.
1: He's been literally living at sea. I'd love to talk to him about the pandemic.
2: Yeah.
1: Because that was not a good time to be on a cruise ship. That sucked right
2: there. Kind of lonely on a cruise
1: I would imagine.
2: Ship.
1: It was just him and the captain and the dude swabbing the deck. Nobody else is out there. But he says that it cost him between $60,000 and $70,000 a year, and that pays for everything. Hmm. He books his cruises 2 years in advance. But here's the kicker. He says after 20 years of living at sea, he only gets on dry land about 15 days out of every year now because he has figured out that he no longer has the ability to walk in a straight line on dry land.
2: That's funny.
4: I can believe that. But neither does T-Wall with all the beer he drinks.
1: Yeah, he's cruising in a totally different way, Pancake.
2: You know what I noticed? I took that train ride about a week ago. Yeah. And people go up and they get their food in the car, and they come back. Everybody looks like they're drunk, walking on a train.
4: Right.
2: Except me, I was walking straight.
1: That has to be a weird feeling, though, walking up. You go up the aisle on a train, and when you come back, you're walking in the opposite direction that the train's moving. Uh-huh. That's got to throw your brain in all kind of a loop.
2: Sure.
1: That's got to be a mess.
2: Yep.
1: But for $70,000 a year.
2: That's not bad, man.
1: I don't know what kind of rooms, because I wouldn't want to stay in one of those little broom closets they put you in.
2: Yeah.
4: So, all right. So I'm reading up on him, and he has been living for over 20 years. He had a 15-month gap because of COVID-19.
1: Okay.
4: So he didn't do it then. Yeah. At the beginning of the pandemic, his last day on a cruise ship was March 15th. He didn't want to stay in Miami, so he searched Caribbean islands, and he went to the Caribbean and basically stay there. And then he is not on any social media, and he says he will not do any more interviews with the media.
1: Huh?
4: And his name is Super Mario.
1: So. Of course it is.
5: Yeah, I guess.
2: Of course. My luck, I get caught on a Disney cruise. It's a small world after all. Oh, yeah.
4: You would hate it.
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4: We're looking at another hot, steamy afternoon with highs around 103. Lots of sunshine. We'll at least have a south breeze to help out. They're around 10 to 15 miles per hour. It's going to feel more like we're around 110. So you just got to be aware of that. Tonight down near 80, Wednesday 103, but then rain and thunder chances arrive late Wednesday, lingering into Thursday with much cooler weather for Thursday afternoon. From the Bob Mills Weather Center, I'm News on 6 meteorologist.
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1: If you spend any time at all with this show, you certainly have heard us talk about drinking from time to time. Mm-hmm. Because, well, we have a professional drinker among us. I mean,
2: yes,
1: T-Wall is like the president of some drinking organization or something. I'm not
2: right.
1: real sure. I mean, he do like
2: I get Christmas cards from Busch Beer.
1: Yeah, mm-hmm. It's pretty amazing. Yeah, every time a Budweiser truck passes T, they blow the horn. It's crazy.
2: Right.
1: And out of respect or something.
2: That's
1: I don't
2: right.
1: know.
2: Yeah.
1: So we thought we might throw something out here that might help you out a little bit. If you like to occasionally imbibe in the adult beverage. Mm-hmm. And we've all heard stuff all of our lives, these myths, these old wives' tales, these urban legends about drinking, and we're about to make your drunk life a little better.
2: Okay.
1: Even if you're drunk right now. And I know it's early in the week, but even if you're drunk right now, we're going to help you out. I mean, we're big with the demographic of drinkers. I don't know if anybody knows
2: this.
1: That.
2: Yeah.
1: Drinkers love this show.
2: Sure
1: the drunker
2: do.
1: You get, the funnier we are.
2: Oh, yeah. We're
1: so
2: great. Yeah.
1: That out.
3: So, based out of St. Louis. Where
1: yes,
3: they make
1: absolutely.
3: The beer, right?
1: So here are three things that are urban legends about getting drunk that everybody still believes. And we are here to tell you today they are not true. Mm-hmm. So you can stop letting them rule your drinking life. This is important stuff. If you're a drinker, listen up. We're about to help you out here.
2: You're always looking for a edge, right? You know, if you're a drinker, like hangover stuff or how I should drink.
1: And there's rules.
2: Yes.
1: But are the rules
3: exactly.
1: true?
3: Mm-hmm.
1: Let's find out.
3: All right. Well, first off, they say anything that if there's a rule and it rhymes, it has to be true, right?
1: Certainly. Of course.
3: You know, like yellow before on that snake that will kill you. The yellow
1: before
3: black.
1: Yellow, and, kill a fella.
2: Right.
3: I'm not looking at a snake. I'm not looking at a snake to find out. But you know the rhyme, beer before liquor, never sicker?
1: Yes.
3: Mm. Or liquor before beer, you're in the clear. You've heard those,
1: yep.
3: right?
1: Right, yeah. Yep.
3: Completely false.
1: Really?
3: Doesn't matter what order you drink your booze, it's just how much of it you actually drink.
1: To be honest, I never really put a lot of stock in that one because it never made sense to me.
2: Right.
1: How does your stomach know?
2: That's good.
1: It's not like it stores it in compartments.
2: Right, yeah.
3: Right. Liquor cabinet and a beer cabinet.
1: Yeah,
3: right.
1: It just doesn't make any sense to me. So you can mix it if you want to. It's all about volume.
2: Right. It doesn't know what you drink. Oh, no, Corona.
1: Yeah.
2: We're going south of the border with this one. Oh, no. Here we go. There is also no such thing as breaking the seal. You know how people go, oh, I don't want to go to the restroom too soon.
1: Once it starts.
2: Yeah, I'm breaking the seal. Then I'm going to be in there every 10 minutes. You know what? That's not a big thing. It's not. There's no
3: completely
2: breaking
3: false,
2: the seal.
3: Though.
2: You got to go when you got to go.
1: Right.
2: I mean, either your bladder's full or your bladder's not full.
1: Right.
2: And it doesn't matter that you just went.
3: Yeah.
2: You're drinking a lot of stuff. So, you know, you're just going to have to go more.
3: Leave that for the professionals at SeaWorld.
1: Yeah.
2: Right. Yeah.
3: I don't know what that means.
2: Or off somebody on their back deck.
1: I don't either, but it sounded funny when you said it.
2: Yeah, I kind of did.
3: Breaking the seal. Yeah, that's all. Okay.
1: Here's another one every drinker has heard, and there's been song lyrics about it, and everybody likes to talk about, I'll be all right. I'll have a little hair of the dog, and I'll be fine.
2: Yeah,
1: You know, you wake up with a bad hangover, and you kill it by having a little more booze.
2: Mm-hmm.
1: That is not true. You cannot drink away a hangover. In fact, drinking the next morning is going to make your hangover last longer.
2: Mm.
1: So that's not true.
2: Okay.
1: So there you go.
2: That explains the last 10 years for me.
3: Exactly.
1: Man, your dog's been bald for a long time.
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1: I like that, Broadway. I inspired you. Is that what you're saying?
2: You did. Mm-hmm. I like to give credit where credit is due. This segment of the show, mm-hmm. completely inspired by Pancake, who posted something on his social media the other day that actually made me stop and think for a minute.
3: No kidding.
2: It really did. Because he was posting pictures of his big RV trip. Not the one where he got it stuck under the bridge and ripped the AC. Those pictures.
3: I went through. I couldn't find that
2: those
3: picture.
2: Those are coming later, I'm certain. But there was a photo on there, and he was hanging out with his kids in Oklahoma City, and it looked like everybody was just having
3: very nice pictures, man.
2: Photos.
3: They were good.
1: Thanks, guys. Thank you.
2: And Pancake said, by memories, not things.
3: Wow.
2: And I actually stopped and thought about that for a minute as I rented my third storage building to put our stuff in.
1: Yeah. Three? Oh, my God.
2: Three, man. Yeah. And I was like, I wish we had more memories.
3: Yeah, right.
2: I'd like to have a bunch of memories of when we sold all this crap.
3: Yeah, exactly.
2: But that's deep.
3: That is, and it's good,
2: by memories, not things.
3: Wow.
1: It was unfortunate that I learned that too late in life, but I asked my kids, speaking of RVs, I asked them, what's our favorite summer you ever had? And they go, Dad, it was that time we got the RV, we went up to North Carolina, and we were just all together. And then I realized they never mentioned buying the Xbox,
2: right.
1: Spending all this money. You ask your kids that. You have a kid, ask them tonight, what's something you remember? And they're going to say a memory, and they're not going to say when you bought me that car or whatever.
2: Well, you sent me down a rabbit hole.
3: Yeah.
2: Just want you to know that, because I thought, that sounds like one of those motivational posters that people used to hang on the office wall where it had like a whale tail sticking out of the water.
3: Right.
2: It didn't make any sense at all why you had a whale's butt sticking in there. And it buy memories, not things.
1: What about that cat hanging? Keep on hanging.
2: Yeah.
3: Hang in there.
1: Right.
3: Exactly. Yeah, that was it.
2: So I went looking for some more, because I thought, oh, that's brilliant. You say it, and it says so much with so few words.
3: Right.
2: And so I went and I found some more, and I thought,

0: we would share some self-help tips today. Again, courtesy of the inspiration of one Pancake English.
1: That makes me feel great.
0: Right now, here's one I like. Accept the things you can't change. If you can and you want to change them, change them.
2: There you go. How about that?
3: Absolutely.
2: And it's so simple.
0: It's perfect.
2: Yeah, it is.
1: Well, I can wrap that up in another way, and that is quit your bitching, right? I mean, do something about it.
0: Or as we like to say around here, quit your mitching.
2: Yeah.
1: Quit your mitching. Right. That's what I should have said, right. All right. Here's a good one. And I learned this one too late in life as well. Let go of the people who are holding you down. Mm. If you consider them, then you already know who these people are. If you're thinking like, who are these people that are holding me down?
0: Think about that for a second. As soon as he said, let go of the people who are holding you down, I guarantee you a name popped up in your head.
2: No.
0: Whatever that name was, let him go.
2: Okay. A divorce lawyer popped up in my head.
1: T-Wall, come on now. Cameron, the Christmas
2: tree. Blast your favorite upbeat song and sing at the top of your lungs and dance as you go.
0: Absolutely.
2: Yeah.
1: There you go.
2: Man.
0: Maybe not during church.
2: No.
0: But, you know, another time.
1: Right. And to add to that, when they say dance like nobody's watching, we are watching. It's really fun to watch.
0: Yeah. You got to dance like you don't care that people are watching.
1: Care, exactly.
0: Here's one I like. Go for a run, a nice long run. Run until you feel good. At the very least, you'll be tired enough that your bad feelings will just seem less major.
2: I like that.
1: Call someone you love. Just hearing their voice can make your day better.
0: Like it.
1: Do this. If your parents are still alive, just call them, even if they're at work, and just say, I just want to tell you I love you. The first thing they'll say is, what's wrong?
0: Yeah.
2: Are you all right?
1: Are you all right? What's happening?
2: No, don't tell them who you are. Just hang up.
1: Yeah.
2: This is great. Smile at a stranger. It'll make you both smile.
0: Yeah.
2: Or just, you know, give somebody a thumbs up or something like that, right?
0: Yeah. Here's one that I truly love, and I never even thought about this. When I saw it, I was like, I like that a lot. Write down everything you don't like about yourself, rip it into pieces, and burn it.
1: Love it.
0: How about
1: love
0: that? It.
2: What if you roll it into something and burn it?
0: Tea.
2: Does that count?
1: Come on. No. No.
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1: I don't know that I've ever seen it. Have either one of you guys, do you drink Sprite at all?
2: I like it when I do, but it's been so long since I've bought one.
1: What about you, Pancake?
3: My bonus son does. Yeah, my bonus son does. And we have two refrigerators outside, the little mini ones, and I put all his in there, and he loves Sprite. That's the only thing he will drink when his mom will let him drink.
2: It's bubbly.
1: Does it Sprite doesn't have caffeine, does it?
2: No.
3: Correct.
2: Right. It's like
1: that's,
2: 7
1: that's
2: up.
1: A good drink for a 10-year-old.
3: But it is more carbonated, though, isn't
2: that
3: it?
2: Yeah, it is more carbonated. Yeah. It seems like it is.
1: It's funny because Sprite is one of those drinks that I will drink it if there is literally nothing else in the house.
3: Right. Yeah.
1: I'll drink Sprite.
2: Because it's pretty sweet, too.
1: I'm not opposed to it. Yeah. It's just not my go-to.
2: Yeah.
1: But I remember as a kid when I was growing up, every single birthday party I ever went to, you couldn't have had it without Sprite because you had to have, Sprite and ice cream. They'd make that punch.
2: Was Coca-Cola's answer to 7-Up is what it was back
1: exactly.
2: in the day.
1: Right, well, let me tell you what they're about to do to Sprite. They're about to confuse a whole bunch of people. 61 years, Sprite has been showing up on shelves in a green bottle.
2: Oh, yeah. In my mind, I can see that bottle.
1: That's how you know it's Sprite. Yeah, yeah exactly. It's an iconic green bottle, and it's done.
2: Really?
1: Coca-Cola has announced that starting this week, they're going to start changing out Sprite's packaging, and all Sprite will be in clear plastic bottles. Mm. The reason why is because they say the green bottles aren't, green enough.
2: Oh, as in people throw them away and they're not good for the environment.
1: They are recyclable, but because they have to put additives in the plastic to give it that color, it has to be separated from other bottles in order to be repurposed, and that creates a bunch of headache and a lot of unnecessary waste and expense. And so Coca-Cola said, all right, fine, we'll get rid of the green color and we'll just put it in clear bottles. Not only are they doing that to Sprite, but they're getting rid of green from other Coke products like Mellow Yellow, Fresca, and Seagram's Ginger Ale.
2: Fresca? Oh, come on, man.
1: I didn't even know they still made Fresca.
3: Wait, hold on a second. Isn't this the same company that made a major change after 100 years or so? Yeah. Didn't they learn anything about this?
1: Apparently not. Hopefully they didn't mess with the... Here's where they're going to get in trouble, I think, because they have Sprite Zero now.
3: Yes.
1: And Sprite Zero is in a clear bottle so that you could distinguish it from the good stuff.
2: Right.
1: Well, now they're both going to be in a clear bottle, and you're going to have a lot of people grab a bottle out of a cooler at the nearest convenience store, get a mile down the road and go and take a big swallow of it and start cussing. Mm-hmm. That's what's going to happen.
3: And you guys have heard me about Mountain Dew.
1: Oh, yeah.
3: About doing this, man. And it's exactly the same thing that's going to happen to Coca-Cola, 100%. And then I showed you those bottles now that Mountain Dew makes. It's just clear yellow.
1: Yeah.
3: It looks like pee.
1: It didn't do well for the product inside that container at all. So if you're a Sprite drinker, heads up. Next time somebody in the house is throwing up and you need Sprite and crackers, it's in a clear bottle now.
2: That's when you need it. Yeah.
3: Sprite and crackers. Right.
0: Broadway and Friends.
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0: Thomas Rhett is coming back to the BOK Center September 19th, and we're getting you into the show. 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You want them.
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2: We're looking at another hot, steamy afternoon with highs around 103. Lots of sunshine. We'll at least have a south breeze to help out. They're around 10 to 15 miles per hour. It's going to feel more like we're around 110. So just got to be aware of that. Tonight down near 80, Wednesday 103, but then rain and thunder chances arrive late Wednesday, lingering into Thursday with much cooler weather for Thursday afternoon. From the Bob Mills Weather Center, I'm News on 6 meteorologist.
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1: Arachnophobia is a terrible thing. I don't have it. I mean, I don't like spiders, but I'm not terrified of them.
2: Me either.
3: I'm not.
1: But
3: snakes, different story.
1: Yeah, I've known
3: spiders,
1: some people.
3: They can crawl all over.
2: Spiders eat good bugs. I mean, they get rid of bugs and stuff.
1: I don't like those big hairy ones. I'm like those wolf spiders. Not a fan.
2: Yeah,
1: tarantulas. I'm okay with as long as it's your tarantula and you've got it over there.
2: Right.
1: And I can look at it. I don't want it crawling up my arm.
2: No.
1: But I don't wake up in the middle of the night screaming and crying because I had a dream about spiders. They don't bother me that much. But Corey Martin apparently has a real bad case of arachnophobia. And it has bit him right in the butt.
2: Really?
1: This is a bad deal. Now, Corey's 26 years old, and he was in Salt Lake City, Utah, around Salt Lake City. Mm-hmm. And Mitch, you may be familiar with this area. You know where Springville, Utah is?
3: Yes, sir. That's just a little bit south of Salt Lake City.
1: So he's up there hiking in the foothills, in the mountains and stuff, and I get must be a lot of pretty area to go up there and walk around in.
3: It's hiking. Perfect for hiking.
1: Okay, well, that's it. So Corey thought so, too. He's up there hiking around. Mm-hmm. And I guess he stopped to take a break. He's resting up or whatever, maybe getting a drink of water, probably eating a protein bar, whatever. Mm-hmm. And he looked down on the ground, and there was a spider crawling toward him.
2: Well,
1: and Corey had a complete freak out. He had a complete, absolute meltdown and decided that spider's got to die.
2: Well, you're outside and it's outdoors.
1: It's got to die. But here's the thing. Just put yourself in Corey's shoes. If you're out in the middle of the woods and you're scared to death of spiders, there's a spider coming towards you and you decide this spider's time on this planet has come to an end.
2: Right.
1: What are you going to do?
2: Hiking boot.
1: Perfect.
2: Yeah.
1: Right?
2: Right.
1: Rock?
2: Sure.
1: There's a million things. Just flick him away with a stick. There's a million things out there you could kill the spider with. Or you could just reach into your pocket and whip out your trusty cigarette lighter and try to set the spider on fire.
2: Oh, yeah.
1: Because you really want him to suffer on his way out.
2: Wow.
1: And you could do that.
2: Yeah.
1: And while you're trying to set the spider on fire, you could start a wildfire that winds up burning, I don't know, several thousand acres of Utah wilderness because you wanted to kill a spider. And then they figured out, I don't know how they figured it out. Maybe he confessed. I'm not 100% sure. There's a guy named Spencer Cannon. He is a sheriff up there in the Utah County area. And he said the guy, when they finally caught up with him, they searched his backpack and they found a jar of marijuana. Now, they said he did not appear to be high.
2: Right.
1: But he had the marijuana with him. They said they don't believe he set the fire on purpose. However, it is reckless and a puzzling decision, according to the sheriff. And whether you meant to or not, bad stuff's about to happen to Corey.
2: It doesn't matter if you're burning a spider or lighting your one hitter.
1: Yeah.
2: When you burn all that forest, they're coming after you.
1: He might as well have dumped 10 gallons of gasoline out and set it on fire because it's the same difference. Because apparently right now Utah is like bone dry because they've been having a lot of drought in that area. So the fire took no time whatsoever to spread. You know what's really sad about this? At nowhere in any of the details I have found about this story do we ever find out if he actually killed the spider.
2: Yeah, right.
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1: You're listening to the best of Broadway and Friends. Time for us to take our daily trip to the Sunshine State and see what's going on. Is it the heat, the humidity, the extra humidity? Hell, we don't know, but something's driving them crazy. Sing along if you know it.
2: What's up, Florida? What's up? What's up, Florida? What's up, Florida? Jump on it. Jump on it. Jump on it.
3: Where are we headed, Broadway?
1: Bunnell, Florida. This is a new destination.
3: Yeah.
1: We haven't been to Bunnell very often.
4: You have if you were on spring break and went to Daytona Beach.
1: So it's in that area.
5: Oh, okay, Bunnell.
1: I got it. Well, here's what happened in Bunnell, Florida. The Flagler County Sheriff's Office conducted a traffic stop on County Road 305 there in Bunnell.
5: Oh, yeah.
1: They pulled over a Dodge pickup because it had an expired tag. Uh-huh. And the guy driving the vehicle, it was his vehicle, but his driver's license expired way back in 2019.
5: Everything on him is expired.
1: 2019?
5: Yeah.
1: He's been driving with an expired license.
5: Well, I've been meaning to get it.
1: I keep forgetting, officer. Yeah. They identified the driver as Mr. Lewis Branson. Mm-hmm. Lewis had a live grenade in the passenger seat.
5: What?
1: Along with a clown mannequin.
5: Oh, no.
1: Yeah, because he was trying to drive in that lane, that HOV lane where you got to have three people. He didn't have another person, so he just brought his clown doll with him and set the clown in the passenger seat holding a live grenade.
5: Mm.
1: Now, at the completion of the investigation, Lewis was charged with possession of a firearm, a weapon, or ammo by a convicted felon, because he is a convicted felon, possession of marijuana, possession of cocaine.
5: Oh.
1: And also, you know, suspended license, tags not good, all that kind of stuff.
5: All that stuff on top of it.
1: Being held at the Sheriff Perry Hall Inmate Detention Facility on a $7,000 bond. I don't know what they did with his clown mannequin.
5: Right.
1: They had to call the bomb squad in to deal with the grenade.
5: I'll bet Sheriff Perry Hall was a pretty good sheriff back in his day.
1: Must have been.
5: They named the inmate detention facility after him.
1: Must have been tough on crime.
5: Yeah,
4: right.
1: So if you're ticking off boxes today, let me help.
5: Okay, here we go.
1: Clown mannequin.
5: What's one?
4: Got
1: check.
4: It.
1: Mm-hmm. Live grenade.
5: Mm-hmm.
1: Check. Cocaine. Check.
5: Go on.
1: Suspended license. Check. Oh, yeah, it's Florida.
5: Yeah, it is.
1: That pretty well covers it.
5: Yeah, it kind of does.
1: Once you get a live grenade and a clown in your car, you're heading to Florida.
5: Yeah, you filled your bingo card all the way out.
1: So we once again ask the burning question.

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1: 98.5 Bullseye Traffic from the Mullen Plumbing Traffic Center.
2: Southbound on 169 after 244, there's a bit of an increase in traffic volume, but after Route 66, 11th Street, everything clears up considerably. Southbound on 75, 5 minutes into the major road work at 96. I'm Randy Fuller with Oklahoma's Own Traffic.
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day, Potts Farm was a place to go. Load a truck up, hit the dirt road. Jump the barbed wire, spread the word. Light the bonfire and call the girls. King in the can and the Marlboro man. Jack and Jim were a few good men. Where you learn how to kiss and cuss and fight too. Better watch out for the boys in blue. And all this small town, he said, she said. Ain't it funny how rumors spread? Like I know something y'all don't know. Man, that talk is getting old. You better mind your business, man. Watch your mouth. Before I have to knock that loud mouth out. I'm tired of talking, man. Y'all ain't listening. Them old dirt

0: You're hanging with Broadway and Friends. And we can apologize now, or we can wait until we're done later. It's up to you. This is 98.5 The Bull.
1: Here's a good one for you. And really, there's only one place that this could come from. And I know what you're thinking. You're thinking Florida, and you're wrong. I'm talking about New Orleans. This has got a story that it could only come from the Big Easy. A police officer crashed his marked police cruiser into several parked cars in the warehouse district of New Orleans and was promptly arrested and suspended.
2: And he's a police officer?
1: Yes, in his marked car.
2: Oh. Okay.
1: He's Denzel Millen, and he was booked at the end of July for driving while intoxicated in his marked police car. Mm. Dude. He told his supervisor, yeah, man, I was drinking before I went on shift today.
2: Mm-hmm.
1: His blood alcohol, and I guarantee you, even he said, I only had two.
2: Yeah.
1: You know he did.
2: Right.
1: His blood alcohol content measured at 0.186, which is more than twice the legal limit
2: yeah.
1: that he had before he went on shift that day. And the department says, because, you know, New Orleans, he's been reassigned to the Special Operations Division. You know what they do?
2: What?
1: They investigate drunk driving cases.
2: Oh, they do that now. Okay, yeah.
1: I guess technically he is an expert now, right?
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2: It's been an extremely hot day again across the area. We are looking for continuation of the hot weather through tomorrow. We do have a chance of an isolated thunderstorm, but overall, just kind of quiet weather and warm. Overnight lows tonight around 81. Tomorrow, back up to 103. An excessive heat warning in the afternoon with heat index values around 110. Much better chance of thunderstorms at 80% for Thursday. And finally, some cooler weather with highs right around 87. From the Bob Mills Weather Center, I'm meteorologist Travis Meyer.
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Mr. C, knowing that he couldn't have the toy till his nuggets were gone. A green traffic light turned straight to red. I hit my brakes and mumbled under my breath. His fries went a-flying and his orange drink covered his lap.

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1: Bullseye traffic from the Mullen Plumbing Traffic Center.
2: Westbound on 412, road work is causing a delay in between Sand Springs and 177. Expect 10 minutes of stop and go southbound 75 at 96. Right now, ramps are pretty crowded at the BAI 44 interchange. There are delays. I'm Randy Fuller with Oklahoma Zone Traffic.
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1: It's really fun when you have a dog that you can get in the vehicle with you and take it for a ride. Mm-hmm. I love to take a dog for a ride that enjoys the ride.
2: Yeah.
1: Now, there's nothing worse than being in a vehicle with a dog that doesn't want to be in the vehicle.
2: Right.
1: That's horrible.
2: Right.
1: But I like dog. Like, my daughter's got this little dog, Bentley. He's just this little fur ball. Mm-hmm. And he'll get up in your lap and stick his head out the window. His tongue's licking the back windshield. I mean, he's just having the time of his life. And I love to take that. I used to take when she lived with us, before she got mm-hmm. married, I would go to Lowe's all the time. And, you know, they'll let you bring your dog in Lowe's. So right. I would take Bentley with me all the time when I went shopping at Lowe's, and he would just stick his head out. He didn't care if it was raining, snowing, he don't care. Just roll one down, let me stick my head out the window.
2: Yep.
1: That dog loves to ride. He really does.
3: Yeah.
1: Now, there are other examples in our household of dogs that, you know, throw up, pee all over everything, mm-hmm. and get up under the seat and get stuck. It's just miserable. Mm-hmm. And it turns out, you may not know this, if you like to take your dog for a ride, it turns out that music is a good thing or not. They're actually experts in this field. I had no idea. They do not tell you about this job at Career Day in high school.
2: No.
1: They don't. But there are experts on what songs dogs should listen to and in the car to help them stay on an even keel. And apparently, the experts say that dogs, and this goes across all breeds,
2: right?
1: They generally prefer reggae and soft rock.
2: No kidding.
1: Yeah, your dog's a pothead.
2: Okay.
1: Just so you know.
2: Basically, yeah.
1: Yeah,
2: uh-huh.
1: They dislike rock and roll. In any song that has a whistle in it. Now, that makes sense to me.
2: Yeah, too high-pitched for their ears.
1: And I think maybe that's why the rock and roll is... And I think when they're talking about rock and roll, they're talking about, like hard rock, heavy metal.
3: Well, you think, like, Running with the Devil has that slide whistle in it. I mean, that would drive a dog crazy.
1: Yeah.
3: Sure, I'd buy that.
1: So, there's a big, long list, and we won't bore you with the whole thing, but I'll tell you this. If you're going on a trip and you're going to be taking your dog, you might want to have these in your playlist ready to go. The top five songs to play that make your dog happy in the car. Mm-hmm. Dark Side of the Moon by Pink Floyd.
2: For real, they say that. Dark Side of the Moon. That's laid back, man. That's freaky dicky there.
1: I Want to Know What Love Is by Foreigner is number four.
2: Oh, well, there's some soft rock right there.
1: All right. Yeah. Everything I Do, I Do It For You by Bryan Adams is number three.
3: I can't buy into that one.
1: No Woman, No Cry, Bob Marley, that's number two.
2: Bob Marley, you say.
1: Which is also a song I love to listen to while I'm driving. I like Bob Marley.
3: Actually, there's five songs that dogs cannot handle whatsoever, and I have a list of those.
1: You know what? Before we tell you what song that is the best song to play for your dog, tell me what the worst ones are.
3: All right. I'm seeing here. Number five is Duality by Slipknot.
1: Okay. Or anything by Slipknot.
2: Yeah, they don't want Slipknot.
3: Yeah. No, your dog does not want to hear it. Chop Suey.
1: Mm.
3: Chop Suey by System of a Down.
1: I've never even heard that one before. Dog hates it.
3: Number three is Paranoid by Black Sabbath.
2: I would see anything by Black Sabbath. Yeah.
1: Well, Ozzy's got that high-pitched voice.
2: Right. You know? Yeah. And the dog's probably thinking, he's going to bite the head off a bat. What's he going to do to me? Right?
3: I think when this song plays, everybody sings it, and it freaks the dog out, but it's AC/DC's Back in Black.
1: The dogs hate Back in Black?
3: Mm-hmm. Apparently so. They do not like the song. And this is according to the list. And the number one song that dogs just cannot stand is Led Zeppelin's Black Dog.
1: I think it's funny that the one they hate the most actually has the word dog in the title.
3: No, exactly. You would think like Immigrant Song would be worse.
1: Right.
3: Because
2: The dog's like, you know, it's got a good beat, but you can't hump a leg to it.
1: And the best song to play on repeat while you're on a 7-hour road trip with your dog to keep your dog nice and calm
3: what is it?
1: And everything's going to be great is a classic. Here it is.

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1: If your dog's top four favorite songs are "I Want to Know What Love Is," "Everything I Do It For You," "No Woman, No Crying," "How Deep Is Your Love," you neutered him too quick.
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1: You're listening to the best of Broadway and Friends. T-Wall, I want you to know that you basically ruined my weekend.
2: How's that?
1: Well, if you recall on Friday when we were doing our weekly emails, you sent an email to the lottery people and you were
2: right. You were
1: going off on how, you know, you gave me $1 billion, but then I took the lump payout.
2: Right. And now it's not a billion.
1: It's not a billion.
3: It's literally like, what, half of it, right?
1: It's like you wind up like 40% by the time the government gets theirs and all that stuff.
2: It's not a billion.
1: Now, the other option on that is to take annual payments.
2: Right.
1: And hope you live long enough to get it
2: But
1: all.
2: Nobody does that.
1: Who would? I don't understand why. Well, it bothered me. Because you were saying, I was like, because I got to thinking about it. And I was like, well, maybe would it be better if you did the annual thing?
2: Uh-huh.
1: And, is there more taxes or less taxes? And then I went down a rabbit hole and finally just gave up. And I found a guy that is a financial expert.
2: Really?
1: And I asked him. Please tell me if, and I love how we talk about this like we have the money, you know, like, oh, yes, I've won the billion. What am I going to do with it? So I was like, what do you do? Explain it to me and tell me what's better or what. So because you were stressing over it, I stressed over it, and I got the answer for you so we can both stop stressing over it.
3: He said, and you said, explain it to me like I'm a five-year-old poor person.
1: Yes, exactly. Right, and this is what he had to say.
4: Let's say you win $100 million. You can take 30 payments over 30 years, totaling $100 million. Or you can take the lump sum right now all at once, but it's significantly less money. But which one should you take? You get one immediate payment followed by 29 annual payments. Each payment is 5% bigger than the previous one. More than half of the winnings is coming from the last 10 years. Now let me show you what it looks like if you just got 5% a year on your lump sum payment for 30 years. If you took that lump sum and earned 5% a year all the way down, by the end of 30 years, you'd actually have $284 million. Even at 3% a year, you would end up with more money in the long run. Also, by taking the payments, you're hoping that your state doesn't run out of money to pay you.
2: I'm spending
3: That's
2: the
3: true.
2: Money.
3: That's
2: I'm not investing it.
1: He's not investing it. He's putting a savings account.
2: Yeah, I'm spending mine.
3: I don't think you're going to really know that much of a difference. I mean, you know, when you're that, you know, like, hey, I got $1 million. You got $17 million. Do you think you feel the difference?
2: Yeah, I always knew that you got all the money if you took the annual payments. But here's my thing. If you die, can that be in your will?
1: I don't think so.
2: See, now.
1: And that's why no one takes it.
2: Yeah,
1: I didn't know they. I didn't
3: know
1: they.
3: That's where they get you.
1: I didn't know they paid it out like 5% more, 5% more. So you got to wait 20 years to get into the real good money. And to answer your question, Pancake, I truly think in 2022, if I had 1 million or 17 million, I think I'd burn through a million pretty fast.
3: Yeah,
2: a million sounds like a lot, but really, it's not hard because look at what houses cost. I mean, you could if you want to buy a really really nice house, you're there goes at least half of it right there.
1: And I can think of at least two or three people in my life right now that I would buy a house immediately for.
2: Right.
1: If I won that much money.
3: And that's what they're saying. Okay, so if you get the lump sum, you put it into an account and then draw the interest on it.
1: Just live off the interest because if you had $400 million in the bank, you could live off the interest and be fine. And again, I don't know why we're talking about this like we have the money.
2: That's right.
1: I don't have $40 in the bank, much less $400 million. We broke up in here, y'all.
2: Richard Pryor one time did a joke. He was talking about some big athlete that went broke, and he was worth millions of dollars. And Richard's like, dude, snort the interest.
3: You know, there you go. He had fun doing it, right?
1: Sound advice from the 70s.
2: Yeah.
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1: Bullseye traffic from the Mullen Plumbing Traffic Center.
2: Westbound 412 road work after Sand Springs is causing a slowdown to 177th West Avenue. Past that point, you're all good. Expect to wait for 10 minutes on southbound 75 leading into the major road work at 96th. I'm Randy Fuller with Oklahoma's Own Traffic.
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0: Tulsa, thanks for making us part of your afternoon. We're Broadway and Friends on 98.5 The Bull. If you're new to the show, you may not know that both Pancake and myself have a history in the pizza delivery business.
1: Yeah. Yes, sir.
0: We both served a sentence at Domino's Pizza back in our younger days, and we delivered
1: a
0: pizza.
1: A franchise. It was very specific.
0: Yes, exactly. Right. And we were like the same people were over. We never worked in the same store, but we worked for the same people at pretty much the same time.
2: How about that?
0: Kind of cool. Now, did you ever have anything like totally bizarre happen to you on a pizza delivery, dude?
1: No. And I always wanted to start off a story with, dear hustler, you won't believe this.
2: Yeah.
1: And it never happened.
2: I've seen a lot of those movies, and there's a pizza guy in every one of them.
1: Yeah. This short, fat, curly hair dude never had any experience like that. No, I never had it. And the only thing, the weirdest thing I ever had was I delivered to a couple, and I went in, and I guess they had a business where they sold stuff, and they went and they showed me all this stuff, and they're like, well, how much would you pay for this? And I'm like, I'm 18, I don't know. Yeah. $10. He goes, no, it's worth more than that. Okay, well, how much you pay for this? I don't know. $100. It's not that much. And he realized this idiot doesn't know anything. I was like, okay. And that was the weirdest thing that's ever happened.
0: I had two completely bizarre things happen to me when I was delivering pizza. Two separate incidents. The first one, I delivered a pizza to a house, and I guess the teenage daughter at the house was in some sort of horrible argument with her parents, and she decided, I'm out of here. And so they had a pizza ordered, and I delivered it to the house, and I got done, and I got their money, and I'm heading back. And I get back in my car, and I look over in the passenger seat, and I've acquired a teenage girl. I'm leaving, and I'm going with you. And I'm like, whoa, I don't take tips like that. Not sure we're going to be doing that today.
1: Uh-uh. And dear hustler.
2: Yeah. You won't believe it. How old are you?
0: I made her go back.
1: 18. You had to be 18 to drive.
0: I made her go back because that scared the crap out of me. And then another time I went in and delivered a pizza to this dude. Dude's apartment, and this he was a dude, but he didn't want to be a dude.
2: He
0: very much wanted to be a dudette, and he was giving it all he had. You understand what I'm saying?
2: Right.
0: And he offered to pay
1: Buffalo
0: for
1: Bill.
0: He offered to pay for his pizza in a very unconventional way, and I had to let him know that I don't play for that team, sir. I just $15.99, please. You don't even have to give me a tip. Just pay for this, and I'll be gone. And he got real. He was real aggressive.
2: Oh,
0: I wound up hitting him with the pizza box.
2: You're kidding me!
0: Right across the top of his head, just waylaid him with it.
2: It puts the lotion on the skin.
1: Wow!
0: But I never
1: that blows my story.
0: I never had this happen before. There's a guy named Ralph Carpino. He is facing charges now because a pizza guy showed up at his house the other night and said, "Hey, I'm here with your pizza." Mm-hmm. And Ralph said, "I didn't order no pizza."
2: Oh,
0: and the guy said, "Well, sir, I got an old pizza right here. You can see it was ordered for this address." Right. Ralph said, "I told you," as he put a Glock 45 in his face. "I told you I didn't order a pizza."
2: Woo.
0: And by the way, Pancake is Domino's driver.
1: He's
0: an actual Domino's driver. Yeah. Mm. And here's the crazy thing: he left the house obviously because Ralph put a gun in his face, and he called the cops.
2: Right.
0: And he's like, "Dude, I just showed up, and apparently I was at the wrong address, and I made a mistake, and the guy put a gun in my face." Well, the cops went over to the house, and they arrested Ralph. But while they were there arresting Ralph, another member of the family said, "Hey, I ordered that pizza." So the pizza guy was in the right place all along.
2: Probably should have checked with Ralph first.
0: Always let the guy with the gun know you ordered food.
2: Right.
1: Yes, sir.
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3: It's been an extremely hot day again across the area. We are looking for continuation of the hot weather through tomorrow. We do have a chance of an isolated thunderstorm, but overall, just kind of quiet weather and warm. Overnight lows tonight around 81. Tomorrow, back up to 103. An excessive heat warning in the afternoon with heat index values around 110. Much better chance of thunderstorms at 80% for Thursday. And finally, some cooler weather with highs right around 87. From the Bob Mills Weather Center, I'm meteorologist.
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1: Bullseye traffic from the Mullen Plumbing Traffic Center.
2: Roadwork at 96 in Jinx is causing jam-packed delays right now, both directions of 75. The I-44BA interchange ramps are very crowded right now. You will experience delays there. I'm Randy Fuller with Oklahoma's Own Traffic.
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4: Oh, man, I got to tell you what happened with Grayson yesterday. Now, let me say this. If you're new to the show and you haven't heard us talk about my son, Grayson's autistic and has a couple other things going on. He's severely developmentally delayed, so he's really on the mental level of around a 3 or 4 year old. Mm-hmm. Grayson is so much fun to be around.
5: Yeah.
4: And he's just a blessing to have in the house. And he's lots of fun. And there's always great Grayson stories. And he added one to the file yesterday.
5: Did he?
4: I am sorry that I didn't witness this, but Daphne filled me in on it because she was there when it happened yesterday. And Grayson, his big love in life is music.
5: Oh, man, he loves
4: music. This child listens to music day in and day out. He'll hand you his iPad and go, sing! And that means
5: today when I got here, he was listening to Christmas songs.
4: It was Christmas music today, and that's usually about every other day. It's always Christmas in Grayson's world. And the thing I love about this kid is that he's almost 20. He's going to be 20 in October, but he has that innocence of that 3.5 year old.
5: It's beautiful.
4: And it's just an amazing thing to watch how he sees things, processes stuff in his mind. Well, when he's listening to music, you know, he does that, you know, he processes it a little bit different than we do. So yesterday he was on a kick. He was listening to classic country, which he loves. Uh-huh. He loves country from like the 70s, 80s, and 90s. Yep. He'll listen to that all day long. And so yesterday he was listening to like 70s and 80s stuff. And the song Lay You Down by Conway Twitty was playing.
5: Big hit.
4: You're not familiar with this song. Oh, okay. It is a solid gold classic.

0: as an adult, you hear that song, you know exactly what Conway's singing about.
1: Yeah,
0: that's a tax preparation song.
1: Exactly. Yeah. Right. Yeah.
0: Getting ready to do his taxes and everything. Right. Well, as Grayson is listening to the song, and you know, and he's singing along to it in his Grayson way, and you wonder sometimes what's going through his mind because he doesn't know what that song's about.
1: Yeah.
0: Well, Daphne said that while the song was playing, she heard Grayson going. He all of a sudden he started going.
1: Oh,
0: so he thinks "Lay You Down" by Conway Twitty is about taking a nap.
1: Oh, there we go. Yeah.
2: When you get our age, that's pretty much really what it is.
1: I will say this: Conway probably did take a nap afterwards.
0: Darling, how I'd love to take a nap.
1: You know, you might be onto something there.
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2: He's a ranch hand in a pinch, man. 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
2: Got a four-legged friend or looking for one? Then mark your calendar and join us for Wolfstock, presented by Mattress Firm. Also, a big thanks to Animal Emergency Center for helping us make this day of pet adoption and fun possible. When you arrive, pick up your Pawsport at the Bull booth and visit vendors throughout the event to collect stamps. 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Thanks to Hometown Painting and Renovations. We'll see you at Wolfstock Saturday, September 19th from 10 a.m. to 2 p.m. at the Riverwalk and Jinx with 98.5 The Bull.
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0: 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Bullseye traffic from the Mullen Plumbing Traffic Center.
1: Roadwork at 96 in Jinx is causing jam-packed delays right now, both directions of 75. The I-44BA interchange ramps are very crowded right now. You will experience delays there. I'm Randy Fuller with Oklahoma's own traffic.
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98.5, the bold today's hot country. It is almost time for the Tulsa State Fair. I know we're not even halfway through September, but the Tulsa State Fair, that runs October 1st through the 11th.

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